0: The corona, the sun's hot but thin outer atmosphere, which looks like a silvery halo. The other is the short red or pink tendrils known as prominences, eruptions of gas into the corona. They're actually there all the time, but they're impossible to see against the brilliance of the sun's disk. Prominences can span many thousands of miles. The largest are about half the size of the sun itself. They're actually thousands of degrees cooler than the surface of the sun. They look bright only when they're seen against the dark background of space. When they're seen against the sun, they form dark streaks. Prominences are powered by the sun's magnetic field. Strands of the field can levitate above the surface. The strands can be filled with plasma, hot gas that has an electric charge. Some prominences are common around magnetically active regions. They can erupt in minutes, loop into the corona, then collapse within hours. Others form in regions that are fairly quiet. They can take days to bloom into the corona, then remain visible for weeks or months. Some prominences don't stop at the corona. They can send huge clouds of plasma into the solar system. If they hit Earth, these outbursts can trigger brilliant auroras and disrupt technology. Prominent impacts from the sun. Today's program was made possible by Mercer Caverns in Calaveras County in California's historic gold country. More information at mercercaverns.net. I'm Billy Henry.
1: Mesquite weather, clear tonight with a low near 76.

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2: There is a spot so sacred, covered over with flowers and wreaths.
1: We've mentioned Dalhart a bit on the program, and that's because the man sold millions of records in the 20s. The song concerns a soldier, so disfigured during battle that he could not be positively identified. His remains were buried and marked by a tombstone with no name. We honor our unidentified soldiers in Arlington National Cemetery at the Tomb of the Unknown Soldier. Watch is held by the Sentinel of the Old Guard, members of the 3rd United States Infantry, the oldest active duty infantry unit of the United States Army. It's a tremendous honor to achieve Sentinel, making the Tomb of the Unknown badge the second least awarded badge in the Army. Number one goes to astronauts. For those who have not witnessed it, get more on this touching display at soundbeat.org. This episode was written in part by Syracuse University student Dennis Battetti, part of the Soundbeat class partnership.
2: And now far away he sleeps today in the unknown soldier's grave.
1: Soundbeat is produced at the Belfer Audio Archive, Syracuse University Library. I'm Brett Barry.
3: Mesquite weather, sunny, windy, and warm tomorrow with a high near 95.

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1: 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Here's Chris Whitting.
2: Frank and his wife, Georgia, were hungry, so they stopped for a snack. The wife ordered her favorite treat, a cup of frozen yogurt. When she got her desserts, it was so good, she insisted Frank try some too, though he hated yogurt. But after one taste, Frank said with delight, "This can't be yogurt." The couple quickly found the supplier of the frozen product, then decided to open a small store dishing up the stuff. After just a year, they had six stores, and things kept growing. Today, it's a chain of thousands. Frank Hickenbotham's words, "This can't be yogurt," gave the store its famous name, TCBY. His wife, Georgia, says it also stands for the country's best yogurt. Either way, it's worth a fortune. With the Success Journal, I'm Chris Whitting.
3: The area forecast is for clear skies overnight with gusty south winds and a low near 76. Continued windy and warm tomorrow with sunny skies and a high around 95 with a heat index as high as 98. On Wednesday, more sunshine with a high near 96. 80.

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9: Mesquite weather, clear tonight with a low near 76.

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1: Here's what's going on in and around the community this week on the Community Calendar on 88.5. You can celebrate America's 250th birthday in Mesquite with a block party, a big block party. It'll kick off with downtown Mesquite's first ever night market, opening at 5 o'clock this Saturday. There's going to be craft vendors, food vendors, and a whole lot more. Mesquite's mayor will hold an opening ceremony and welcome a special live performance of the national anthem. The Mesquite Arts Center's Off the Rails concert series follows at 7 o'clock with Penny and the Flamethrowers. And you can also head over to City Lake Aquatic Center between noon and 7 and celebrate poolside. Special pool admission will be $2.50. They're also going to have food vendors as well as a lot of giveaways. Check out our KEOM community calendar on our website to find out more information. Keep Mesquite Beautiful's annual Monarch Fest is coming up on Saturday, July 11th. It's a day of fun with a vendor market, live butterfly house, concessions, and food trucks, and of course a kids zone, as well as live entertainment, demonstrations, and a whole lot more. It's going to be from 10 to 3 at the Mesquite Arts Center. They will also be holding a homemade salsa contest, a homemade cookie contest, a butterfly costume contest, and a talent contest. To get more information and pre-register for the contest, go to the KEOM.FM website and click on our community calendar. And lastly, Mesquite ISD offers free nutritious meals during the summer for kids 18 and younger. 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And for the community calendar, I'm Chris Frazee.
2: Mesquite weather, sunny, windy, and warm tomorrow with a high near 95.

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2: The area forecast is for clear skies overnight with gusty south winds and a low near 76. Continued windy and warm tomorrow with sunny skies and a high around 95 with a heat index as high as 98. On Wednesday, more sunshine with a high near 96.

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1: 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It's proof that ordinary people can turn a flash of inspiration into lasting success. All it takes is an idea and the courage to pursue it. Mesquite weather, clear tonight with a low near 76.

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1: With new technology, new capabilities, and new missions, space science is getting all the headlines these days. But there's another frontier, just as mysterious and a lot closer to home. Our oceans, a realm filled with fantastic creatures, amazing landscapes, even remnants of past civilizations. Science and the Sea takes you on a journey into this world every weekend on KEOM. Produced by the University of Texas Marine Science Institute and hosted by Holly Brawley, each episode of this two-minute feature explores a different aspect of marine science, from deep ocean discoveries to coastal ecosystems. While space may be the final frontier, there's still a lot to discover and understand right here on Earth. Dive into Science and the Sea this weekend on KEOM, Saturday and Sunday mornings at 4:15 and 10:15, afternoons at 2:15, and evenings at 10:15. Mesquite weather, sunny, windy, and warm tomorrow with a high near 95.

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1: This sound can be terrifying to your mail carrier. But even this can put them on alert. Last year, more than 5,200 U.S. Postal Service employees were attacked by dogs while delivering mail. Even the most predictable pets can act unpredictably when defending territory or feeling startled. Postal carriers have extensive training on how to spot hazards and take precautions and defensive measures, but they need your help. The Postal Service urges pet owners to keep dogs in a space away from their mailbox, secure the dog in a separate room before opening the door for mail delivery, and never take mail directly from a carrier while a dog is nearby. When a carrier feels unsafe because of a roaming dog, mail service can be temporarily suspended. And if dangerous dog issues aren't resolved, owners may be required to rent a post office box if they want to receive mail. June is Dog Bite Awareness Month. Don't turn your back on dog bite prevention. Learn more at the United States Postal Service website and follow the hashtag DogBiteAwareness.
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0: 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The University of Texas at Dallas is recruiting late high school to early college-aged adults for a study that aims to help better understand how peer interactions during group therapy influence treatment responses. You must be 18 to 19 years old to be eligible and must be committed to attending a 4-hour in-person visit and 3 1-hour virtual follow-ups, as well as completing the surveys, group discussion, and brain scan. Participants will be compensated for time and travel up to $225. If you want to find out more, you can find a link to information on our website, keom.fm. It'll be on our calendar under the Community tab.
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2: 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The area forecast is for clear skies overnight with gusty south winds and a low near 76. Continued windy and warm tomorrow with sunny skies and a high around 95 with a heat index as high as 98. On Wednesday, more sunshine with a high near 96. 80.

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1: Check up on health with Chris Whitting.
2: Food allergies affect one in every 13 children under the age of 18 in the U.S. That's roughly two kids in every classroom. And Ann Munoz Furlong from the Food Allergy and Anaphylaxis Network says their options are limited.
3: Right now, the only thing that someone with a food allergy can do is avoid that food. If they make a mistake, and studies show that they will make mistakes, they have to be ready to get to an emergency room if they have had severe reactions in the past. If they have epinephrine, an EpiPen or a Twinject, they need to carry that with them, use that medication, and get to the hospital as quickly as possible.
2: That's important because epinephrine's effect will only last for 15 to 20 minutes. And in a recent study, up to 19% of users needed a second dose. With Checkup on Health, I'm Chris Whitting.
4: Mesquite weather, clear tonight with a low near 76.

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1: Remember that song by that band? 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
0: The area forecast is for clear to partly cloudy skies today with gusty south winds and a high near 95. Tonight, clear with the overnight low near 78. Sunny but not as windy Wednesday with a high near 96.

0: Classic hits bring back classic memories on 88.5 KEOM. Historic Mesquite is honoring America's 250th with their Threads of Memory exhibit. 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This is a free event to the public, and if you want to get more details, you can find a link on our KEOM community calendar on our website, keom.fm.
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2: Tuesday weather, sunny, windy, and warm with a high near 95. 80.

0: 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If you talk, they
1: will hear you. We all want our kids to grow up safe and healthy. 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And we tell them with honest conversations that let them know what we expect. 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You
2: can do it if you try. Family, friends, and fun.

I woke last night to the sound of thunder. How far off, I sat and wondered. Started humming a song from 1962. Ain't it funny how the night moves when you just don't seem to have as much to lose. Strange how the night moves.

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And now the KEOM Community Calendar. Celebrate America's 250th birthday in Mesquite with a block party. It will kick off with downtown Mesquite's first ever night market, opening at 5 p.m. this Saturday. There will be craft vendors, food vendors, and more. Mayor Dan Alamon will hold an opening ceremony and welcome a special live performance of the national anthem. And the Mesquite Arts Center's Off the Rails concert series follows at 7 with Penny and the Flamethrowers. You can also head over to City Lake Aquatic Center between noon and 7 and celebrate poolside with special pool admission of $2.50. They'll also have food vendors as well as some giveaways. Historic Mesquite is honoring America's 250th with their Threads of Memory exhibit, featuring quilts, newspapers, photographs, programs, and keepsakes that illustrate the connection between Mesquite and America's story. The exhibit is open now through August 29th in the Range House Visitor Center at Opal Lawrence Historical Park. Admission is free. Mesquite Parks and Recreation's Dive-In Movie is coming up Friday night, July 10th. It will be a luau at the lake at City Lake Aquatic Center. The fun begins at 7 with swimming, games, concessions, and free lays while supplies last. Lilo and Stitch will be there to meet and greet as well. Then you can watch the movie Lilo and Stitch beginning at dusk. Admission is $2 for residents, $4 for non-residents, and space is limited, so be sure to arrive early. And Keep Mesquite Beautiful's annual Monarch Fest is coming up on Saturday the 11th. This will be a day of fun with a vendor market, live butterfly house, concessions and food trucks, a kids zone, demonstrations, and lots more. They'll also be holding talent and butterfly costume contests, as well as competitions for homemade salsa and homemade cookies. It'll all be happening from 10 to 3 at the Mesquite Arts Center, again on Saturday, July 11th. You'll find links to more information on these and other activities on our website. 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I'm Patrick Ross. The area forecast is for clear to partly cloudy skies today with gusty south winds and a high near 95. Tonight, clear with the overnight low near 78. Sunny but not as windy Wednesday with a high near 96.

0: Keep your day moving with classic hits from 88.5 KEOM. Keep Mesquite Beautiful's annual Monarch Fest is coming up on Saturday, July 11th from 10 to 3 at the Mesquite Arts Center. This will be a day of fun with a vendor market, live butterfly house, concessions and food trucks, a kids zone, live entertainment, demonstrations, and lots more. 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
2: Tuesday weather, sunny, windy, and warm with a high near 95.

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1: 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I've been inspired to savor all my moments and bring them to the table to share with my family. 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It's all about quality time at the table because, as Chef Sandra says, that's where life happens.
2: The area forecast is for clear to partly cloudy skies today with gusty south winds and a high near 95. Tonight, clear with the overnight low near 78. Sunny but not as windy Wednesday with a high near 96.

0: 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Mr. Gill here with a friendly reminder to celebrate America's 250th birthday in Mesquite with a block party. It'll kick off with downtown Mesquite's first ever night market, opening at 5 o'clock this Saturday, July 4th. There will be craft vendors, food vendors, and more. Mayor Dan Alleman will hold an opening ceremony and welcome a special live performance of the national anthem. The Mesquite Art Center's Off the Rails concert series follows at 7 o'clock with Penny and the Flamethrowers. You can also head over to City Lake Aquatic Center between noon and 7 o'clock to celebrate poolside. Special pool admission will be $2.50. They will also have vendors as well as some giveaways. Check out our KEOM community calendar on our website to find more information.
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3: Tuesday weather, sunny, windy, and warm with a high near 95. 88.

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0: 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Mesquite ISD invites area realtors to sign up for their Realtor Connection email list. They know that realtors are one of the first points of contact for the families who are considering moving to the community. 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
2: The area forecast is for clear to partly cloudy skies.

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0: Tuesday weather, sunny, windy, and warm with a high near 95. 88.

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2: The area forecast is for clear to partly cloudy skies today with gusty south winds and a high near 95. Tonight, clear with the overnight low near 78. Sunny but not as windy Wednesday with a high near

0: 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Rockwall Community Playhouse's Star Players will present Frozen Junior July 10th and the 11th. 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
3: 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All of them were worse than the toilet lid.
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4: Tuesday weather, sunny, windy, and warm with a high near 95.

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0: 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Mesquite Parks and Recreation's Dive-In Movie is coming up on Friday night, July 10th. 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
9: The area forecast is for clear to partly cloudy skies today with gusty south winds and a high near 95. Tonight, clear with the overnight low near 78. Sunny but not as windy Wednesday with a high near 90.

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1: Romance scams, here's how they work. 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Two, pass this information on to a friend. You may not have gotten tangled up with a romance scam, but chances are you know someone who will, if they haven't already. From the Mesquite Police Department, I am Officer McMillan.
2: Tuesday weather, sunny, windy, and warm with a high near 95.

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3: 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Good morning. 1 minute after 6 o'clock, Chris Frazee in for Gil Palmer. And here comes some Prince.
4: Don't

Joan Jett and the Blackhearts on 88.5 KEOM. Chris Frazee in for Gil Palmer again this morning. Gil's taken the week off and well-deserved, so it's his summer vacation. So we will continue to hold down the fort here. I say we because I have Copeland Wright with me. We'll be checking in with him here shortly. At 9 minutes after 6 o'clock, why don't we head back into the tunes? Because I really don't have much going on traffic-wise, and that's a good thing. We'll take it. We'll take this, too. It's buried.

0: 88.5 KEOM. That is Chicago on your radio, 16 minutes after 6 o'clock. Good morning. It is, again, Chris Frazee in for Gil Palmer. I think I've drilled that in your mind enough. That's going to be the case for the whole week, so just get used to it. Yes. And I do have Copeland Wright joining me this morning. Good morning, Cope.
1: Hey. Good morning, Crazy Frazee.
0: You were looking at me kind of strange because I'm sitting here during the music. I'm coughing up a lung.
1: Uh-huh.
0: I have something in my throat this morning, and it's just different. Something's going on here.
1: Maybe it was
0: that Saharan dust that you were talking about yesterday. How did you say that? Saharan dust, like from the Sahara Desert.
1: Uh huh.
0: Right.
1: And I said Saharan.
0: Saharan.
1: Mm-hmm.
0: Yeah. Are you from here?
1: I don't know, but hey, I looked it up on our friend, the YouTube, to see how pronunciation goes, and this is what they said.
2: Saharan.
0: Saharan.
1: Saharan.
2: Saharan.
1: Saharan.
0: Do I have to say it like that guy?
1: Yeah.
0: Saharan.
1: Saharan.
0: I've always heard Saharan,
1: mm-hmm.
0: like the Saharan Desert.
1: Mm-hmm.
0: Maybe that's a Texas thing.
1: Maybe it is. I don't know, but whatever it is, that dust is in the air.
0: So do you think that maybe is what's going on with my throat this morning?
1: Yes, possibly so. And yeah, I know folks dealing with asthma is also recovering from the dust as well. And we have more dust in the forecast for today and more heat, Chris. So we'll talk about that coming up in the forecast.
0: Oh, boy. Yeah, thanks. Aren't you just the vessel of good news?
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4: And now the KEOM Community Calendar. Celebrate America's 250th birthday in Mesquite with a block party. It will kick off with downtown Mesquite's first ever night market, opening at 5 p.m. this Saturday. There will be craft vendors, food vendors, and more. Mayor Dan Aleman will hold an opening ceremony and welcome a special live performance of the national anthem. And the Mesquite Arts Center's Off the Rails concert series follows at 7 with Penny and the Flamethrowers. You can also head over to City Lake Aquatic Center between noon and 7 and celebrate poolside, with special pool admission of $2.50. They'll also have food vendors as well as some giveaways. Historic Mesquite is honoring America's 250th with their Threads of Memory exhibit, featuring quilts, newspapers, photographs, programs, and keepsakes that illustrate the connection between Mesquite and America's story. The exhibit is open now through August 29th in the Range House Visitor Center at Opal Lawrence Historical Park. Admission is free. Mesquite Parks and Recreation's dive-in movie is coming up Friday night, July 10th. It will be a luau at the lake at City Lake Aquatic Center. The fun begins at 7 with swimming, games, concessions, and free lays while supplies last. Lilo and Stitch will be there to meet and greet as well. Then you can watch the movie Lilo and Stitch beginning at dusk. Admission is $2 for residents, $4 for non-residents, and space is limited, so be sure to arrive early. And Keep Mesquite Beautiful's annual Monarch Fest is coming up on Saturday the 11th. This will be a day of fun with a vendor market, live butterfly house, concessions and food trucks, a kids zone, demonstrations, and lots more. They'll also be holding talent and butterfly costume contests, as well as competitions for homemade salsa and homemade cookies. It'll all be happening from 10 to 3 at the Mesquite Arts Center, again on Saturday, July 11th. You'll find links to more information on these and other activities on our website. Go to the community calendar at keom.fm. I'm Patrick Ross.
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1: Good morning.
0: Try to do it just like Gil does.

0: values will be right around 101. South winds 5 to 10 miles per hour, gusting as high as 20. And yes, that will continue to help that Saharan dust move through the air.
1: Sahara.
0: Oh, yeah.
1: Mm-hmm. Sahara.
0: You know what I'm talking about. That dust over from the west coast of Africa. Yeah, and that will still be sticking around here across the area and providing us some hazy cloud coverage throughout the day. It'll finally move on out by tomorrow. Tomorrow's high once again in the upper 90s, and we'll continue that trend on through Thursday and Friday, and we'll be close to that triple digit mark as we celebrate Independence Day on Saturday. So remember, while you're outside looking at parades or having fun with families and friends, don't forget to stay hydrated with water and something with electrolytes as well to make sure the 4th of July doesn't end on a bad note, Chris.
1: I'm choosing watermelon.
0: Okay, watermelon is another good
1: lots
0: alternative.
1: Lots of watermelon.
0: I was telling some coworkers that too. You know, they say, I'm tired of water. Well, watermelon is good as well. Right now, here in Mesquite, it's an overcast 78 degrees. In the KEOM Weather Center, I'm meteorologist Copeland Wright.

0: don't touch. Who's that lady? Oh boy, the Isley Brothers on a Tuesday morning as we try to wrap up June here. Chris Frazee in for Gil Palmer, 29 minutes now after 6 o'clock. And been looking at the roadways, not much going on traffic-wise. We'll take that any day of the week. And Cope, what is the weather situation going to be?
1: Well, it's going to be another sunny day, Chris. Highs will be in the mid to upper 90s. Right now here in Mesquite, it's a mostly cloudy 78.
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3: TSN News. I'm Alan Skaya. Texans are stepping in to help out with the recovery from the earthquakes in Venezuela. We now know more than 1,700 people have died. 5,000 were injured in those two quakes, measuring 7.2 and 7.5. United Nations says aftershocks are slowing down the search for tens of thousands of people still missing. Here in Texas, TSN's Kurt Lewis says relief efforts are continuing nonstop.
4: Shoes. We have a lot of non-perishable food.
5: From Louisville, the shipping and logistic company Venatex is going full speed and then some to gather supplies and get them to Venezuela.
4: We are very thankful, but our main concern right now is that all these boxes, all this help, go as soon as possible to Venezuela.
5: Supplies are collected at their physical storefronts, including their main location in Louisville and branch offices in Austin, Houston, San Antonio, and Midland. Shipments are consolidated in Miami to be transshipped Venezuela. Kurt Lewis, TSN News.
3: A member of the Texas State Board of Education is threatening to sue two colleagues.
6: Democrat Marissa B. Perez-Diaz sent cease and desist letters to Republican board members Julie Pickren and Brandon Hall, says they called her a, quote, Marxist, blamed her for so-called gender confusion, and more. She's accusing them of making false statements and using photos of her at her full-time job without her authorization. Hall called her accusations of bullying and harassment ridiculous. State Representative Briscoe Kane Pickren's lawyer wrote that, quote, only a Marxist or someone who thinks like one would attempt to use lawfare to muzzle their political opponents. Now, this all comes about as the majority Republican SBOE passed a mandatory reading list that includes passages from the Bible. Barbara Schwartz, TSN News.
3: Texas will get a $34 million settlement from drug company AstraZeneca. Texas sued AstraZeneca for what the Attorney General Ken Paxton calls illegal kickbacks. UNT Dallas law professor Brian Ousley says Texas accused the drug company of providing free nursing services to drug providers in exchange for prescribing their drugs.
7: Attorney General Paxton is asserting that that quid pro quo cost the state of Texas and its taxpayers roughly $34 million.
3: And Paxton says his office will continue to aggressively pursue health care fraud to protect taxpayer dollars. After 21 years, Fort Worth has honored one of its fallen police officers. In 2005, Officer Henry Nava was serving a felony arrest warrant when he was shot in the head. He died 2 days later. They unveiled the Officer Hank Nava Jr. Memorial Highway sign along Interstate 820. Chief Eddie Garcia says the signs run several miles along the loop north of town.
8: I'm told Hank stood beside his fellow officers, protected his community, and embodied what it truly means to wear this Fort Worth Police Department badge. The memorial sign will serve as a permanent reminder of Hank's sacrifice.
3: The Fort Worth Police Officers Association says Nava's legacy stands as a lasting reminder of the courage, commitment, and sacrifice carried by those who wear the badge. This is TSN News.
9: Teacher Lauren Johnson returned all the graded essays but one. He believed that one student was capable of more.
10: I don't believe taking the middle of the road is your philosophy. This time, write something you really believe.
9: The student wrote a new one about excellence. Instead of just grading an essay, Mr. Johnson changed a life. I am that student. I became a writer, and I wrote this to thank him.
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12: As an educator, Mr. Nelson's teachings are still being quoted in school.
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3: Government says more than 1,700 people have now died. 5,000 were hurt in those earthquakes last week. But the UN says thousands more are still missing. Relief organizations say the first 3 days are crucial to find survivors, and the quakes were now 5 days ago. U.S. and Iran say they're sending negotiators to Qatar this week to try to agree on the next step for peace talks. Both sides appeared to pause attacks Monday. President Donald Trump has been trying to preserve an interim deal as hostilities have grown in the Strait of Hormuz. Iran's foreign ministry says its delegation in Qatar will talk about a deal without the U.S. getting involved. The Supreme Court says states can accept mail-in ballots that arrive late. That delivers a blow to the Trump administration trying to limit states' actions on elections. The court also ruled the president does not have authority to fire Federal Reserve Governor Lisa Cook. But that opinion did leave open the possibility she could be dismissed in the future. I'm Alan Skaya, TSN News.

88.5 KEOM, 18 minutes now before 7 o'clock on this Tuesday morning. Traffic looking pretty good out there, so we'll just let the tunes roll on. It was 1996, and the world got introduced to Tracy Chapman.

0: 88.5 KEOM. Thank you very much, Miss Chapman. Chris Frazee in for Gil Palmer. 14 now before 7 o'clock. And just as soon as I said there's no traffic, I guess I did it. I'll take responsibility. This one's on me. Now all of a sudden there's a problem. It's in Royce City, westbound I-30, right there at FM 35. The accident tying up the left lane has traffic stop and go from Industrial Park, and that's about a 12-minute delay.
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2: 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The lower concentration of bleaching agents also means the results may not be as dramatic as those achieved with professional treatments. 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In summary, in-office teeth whitening offers rapid, noticeable results under professional supervision, ensuring safety and efficacy. 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I'm Dr. Lalani. 88.5
3: We're taking a quick look at the tropics over in the Atlantic off the southeastern U.S. coast. There are some disorganized showers and thunderstorms due to an upper-level low, but right now it looks like a very low chance of actually becoming a tropical storm. But we'll continue to watch it, and if it does become, the next named storm will be Bertha. No rain in sight here across the area, just plenty of sunshine later on today. We are starting our Tuesday off with cloudy skies here across North Texas, but those clouds will move out by mid-morning. Temperatures right now are in the mid to upper 70s by lunchtime. I'm expecting temps to be right around 90, and we'll top out near 97 degrees under sunny skies. Heat index values will be right around 101 to 102 south wind, so it'll be another breezy afternoon here across the area, gusting as high as 20 miles per hour. Overnight tonight, mostly clear skies, overnight lows in the upper 70s. Tomorrow, more of the same. Sunny and hot, highs in the upper 90s, but the winds will begin to die down as we head into tomorrow, Thursday, and Friday, but temperatures will remain the same in the upper 90s, and then we'll be near that century mark on Independence Day, Saturday. Highs will be right around 100, heat index values near 105 to 106, so please be using your heat precautions as you have fun with your family and friends on the upcoming holiday. Right now, outside the KEOM studios, it's an overcast 78 degrees, but feels more like 83. In the KEOM Weather Center, I'm meteorologist Copeland Wright.
0: Okay, Cope, thank you very much for that. Yeah. still have this thing going on in my throat.
3: We were going to blame it on the dust.
0: I'm not 100% sure that I'm going to be able to do the singing.
3: Oh, well, hey, we're going to try our best.
0: Some would argue that every day I'm unable to do the singing.
3: Dust or no dust.
0: Some would make that argument, and they might be right with that. Oh, boy. I'm trying my best to do my best Gil impression. Of course, I don't have the pipes. I do not have anywhere near the voice that Gil has.
3: You're right about that.
0: But, yeah.
3: That's what I told them, too. I said, even when I try to use my deep voice, I'm still not in the same atmosphere.
0: Let's give it a shot, though. What do you say?
3: Sounds good.
0: Happy birthday.
3: Birthday.
0: Happy birthday.
3: Happy birthday.
0: Happy birthday to you.
3: Happy birthday
0: to you.
3: Oh, yeah.
0: Oh, yeah. Happy birthday to you.
3: Happy birthday to you. Your day. Let's go.
0: Okay. Yes, it is the birthdays. And a big shout out this morning to Marvin Bland.
3: Oh,
0: Marvin in Dallas.
3: All right.
0: Marvin is turning 45 today.
3: Ooh, 45, staying alive.
0: That is prime time right there.
3: You're right.
0: Congratulations to Marvin. Also, hey, we missed one.
3: Uh-oh, what's that?
0: Oh, we have a belated birthday to Sir James Wilson.
3: Okay, Sir James Wilson.
0: All right. That's right.
3: Happy belated birthday to him.
0: I don't have the age on that, but if it's got a sir on there, it's probably a little bit on the higher side.
3: Uh-huh.
0: You gotta be around a few years to earn the sir.
3: The sir. I know that's right.
0: Okay, so that's what's going on birthday-wise with our listeners. And, of course, if you have a birthday coming up or an anniversary or something like that, you want us to give you the shout-out, all you have to do is go to our website, keom.fm, and there's a little tab there. Is it the community tab,
3: tab, and then celebration. And then, like you said, it's very easy to fill out for your birthday, anniversaries, promotions, anything you want to celebrate. We want to celebrate with you.
0: Yeah, that's right. And it's not just you and Gil at 6:45 every morning.
3: Nope.
0: The student DJs do it throughout the day, and so you'll get your name on the radio or your friend's name on the radio often.
3: Or your boo thing on the radio often. Whoever you enter in there.
0: Their little moment of celebrity. So, speaking of celebrities.
3: Mm-hmm. Yeah, we do have some celebrities celebrating today, Chris. We're talking about swimmer. I think you might know three out of three this time. Swimmer Michael Phelps.
0: Oh, yeah. Yeah, I know who that is.
3: He's turning 41 today.
0: Oh, mm-hmm. No. That's one of those other ones that makes me feel old.
3: Uh-huh.
0: Michael Phelps is 41?
3: 41. Me and him, we're close to each other. And we have R&B singer Fantasia. She's 42.
0: Ooh. Fantasia.
3: Fantasia.
0: Yeah, okay. Uh-huh. Yeah, I know who that is.
3: Mm-hmm. And then I know you definitely know this person, boxer Mike Tyson. He's turning the big 6-0 today.
0: Can you say that with a lisp?
3: No, I can't.
0: You can't fake the lisp?
3: Mm-mm.
0: Okay. Well, 61?
3: 60.
0: 60 for
3: mm-hmm.
0: Mike. Okay. Wow. All
3: yeah.
0: right. Well,
3: yeah.
0: Happy birthday to him.
3: Mm-hmm. Wonder what he's going to be eating today.
0: Lots of cake, I'm sure. Lots and lots of cake.

0: 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That's 1976 and the Bay City Rollers on KEOM.
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0: Okay, 8 minutes now after 7 o'clock. All of a sudden, we have some traffic issues to talk about. Still working the big problem in Royce City, westbound I-30 at FM 2642. They actually have the freeway shut down right now. Traffic solid. Back to FM 1565. The right lane is open for people stuck between the shutdown and the crash, but the service road is also blocked with this accident, so just causing a bunch of problems through Royce City, about a 10-minute delay at this point. Also, we have a new problem in Balk Springs, westbound 175 on the off-ramp to westbound I-20. That's the off-ramp is partially blocked there. Traffic sluggish back to Beltline. Just a small delay, about 2 or 3 minutes. It's a disabled semi that's blocking that right lane there in Balk Springs. Also a new one in Dallas, a disabled vehicle on the right shoulder, westbound I-30 at South Harwood Street. Traffic backed up to 75 Central at this point, starting to back up onto the northbound side of I-45, so watch out for that. And Grand Prairie, we had a disabled vehicle. They have cleared the vehicle, but the traffic still remains. Westbound I-20 at Beltline. And that backup begins right around Duncanville Road, about a 5-minute delay. Let's head back to the music. What do you say? At 9 minutes after 7 o'clock, doing it, as I like to say, in style. Haven't heard this one in a while. It's hard to say. Dan Fogelberg, 88.5 KEOM. Good morning.

0: 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Who's mad?
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3: Stardate June 30th. The bright star that marks the tail of the swan is big, bright, and heavy. If you want to know how big, bright, and heavy, well, the most precise answer we can give you is very. We know for sure that Deneb is one of the more imposing stars around, but the details are a little hazy because the star's distance is hazy. In part, that's because of Deneb's impressiveness. The most accurate stellar distances come from Gaia, a space telescope. But Deneb is so bright that Gaia can't look at it directly. Instead, it has to study the star indirectly, sort of like checking something out through the corner of its eye. It takes a lot of work to translate those glimpses into solid numbers. In addition, the star's outer layers are puffy and unstable, so it's hard to know just where its surface is. And you need a good idea of the surface to measure the star's location. The best estimates say that Deneb is about 1,500 light years away, one of the most remote stars that's visible to the eye alone. But other estimates say it's almost twice that far. So based on that range, Deneb is about 15 to 20 times the mass of the Sun, 100 to 200 times the Sun's diameter, and 50,000 to 200,000 times its brightness. Impressive numbers for a very impressive star. Deneb is a third of the way up the northeastern sky at nightfall and soars high overhead during the night. Today's program was made possible by Mercer Caverns in Calaveras County in California's historic gold country. More information at mercercaverns.net. For the McDonald Observatory, I'm Billy Henry.
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5: Well, it looks like this month of June will go down as the sixth wettest month of, you know, the records that we keep here in DFW.
1: Say it isn't so.
5: Six wettest, yes.
1: Wow.
5: We've seen a little over 8 inches of rain for the month of June. Normal is 3.7, so almost 4 inches above normal.
1: Wow. Didn't feel that way.
5: I know. Towards the latter part of June, yeah, it definitely didn't feel that way. Towards the beginning and middle part, we're like, when is it going to stop raining? And yeah, here we are. It has stopped raining. I don't have any rain in the forecast today, or as we begin the month of July, it is going to begin the month of July, just like we're ending the month of June on the hot side with lots of sunshine. Today, mostly sunny skies, highs in the upper 90s. Heat index values will make it feel more like 101 to 102. South winds gusting as high as 20 miles per hour. Overnight tonight, mostly clear skies, overnight lows near 78. And Chris, I don't know if you got a chance to see it yesterday, the first full moon of June and of summer, and we called it the strawberry full moon, and it was
1: strawberry
5: pretty cool.
1: I did not get to see that. Did not know that.
5: Yeah, that was a cool moon, and it's going to be another cool moon tonight. It won't be completely full, but still, you'll be able to see it almost full. As for Wednesday, Thursday, Friday, yeah, still hot and sunny here across North Texas. Highs in the upper 90s and near 100 as we head towards 4th of July. And don't forget, with all of this summertime heat, don't forget to check the back seat for the kiddos and the pets, and

0: So, what's going on in Copeland's Corner?
1: Oh, man, we're just jamming over here in Copeland's Corner.
0: Folks, he's dancing in his chair.
1: Oh, yeah. That is always good vibes over here in Copeland's Corner. We're projecting that positive attitude, that positive thinking, because you know what, y'all? Today, it's going to be a great day. And life is not, you know, just what happens today. It's what happens on throughout your life, right? The journey.
2: Preach it, brother. Mm-hmm. Preach it.
1: Yeah. The journey of a thousand miles begins with step number one. So as you continue on through this journey, sometimes you get afraid to take a chance. But I want to encourage you today. Go out. Have a little leap of faith. And I promise you, you'll figure out that, oh, that first step wasn't quite as bad as I thought it was. And guess what happened? You'll take another step and another step. And
0: you put one foot in front of the other.
1: Mm-hmm.
0: And soon you'll be walking out the door.
1: Yes, sir. And so I just want to encourage you to keep on stepping and have that positive attitude throughout the day.
0: Awesome, sir. Awesome, awesome, awesome. I love that.
1: Mm-hmm.
0: Okay, one step at a time.
1: One step at a time.
0: But you got to take that first one.
1: You have to, yes.
0: In order to get to the second
1: one. Yeah. I know it might be scary, and you know, sometimes it'll be fearful, but don't fear. It's going to be all right because, you know, you're intelligent, you're smart, and you can do it.
0: Awesome, awesome. Thank you very much for that, Cope, with Copeland's Corner. That's one of my favorite parts about filling in for Gil is sitting here and listening to you do a Copeland's Corner.
1: Oh, yes, yeah, and I love it.
0: Okay. All right. And you did not get it off a toilet roll, piece of toilet paper, right?
1: No, not today.
0: We were talking about that yesterday, folks. Yeah, if you were not here yesterday, you don't know what that means. Okay. So so let's talk football. We're into elimination
1: football.
0: Now.
1: Oh, yes.
0: I'm sorry. Yeah. Football, not football. We're into elimination now. Right. That started, Sunday?
1: Mm-hmm.
0: Yeah. Okay. So now we've got, I keep wanting to say the real name of the stadium, but Dallas Stadium. I guess I got to get used. I wonder, are they doing that across the country or is that just here in Dallas?
1: And you know, I was thinking the same thing. And so I looked it up yesterday and it's actually across all the stadiums, whatever city they're in, is the city's name and then stadium.
0: Yeah. So it's New York Stadium, not MetLife.
1: Mm-hmm.
0: Yeah. Okay.
1: Mm-hmm.
0: All right, so they're not just dissing us.
1: No. It's all the stadiums. But briefly, you know, there were some upsets yesterday. You know, Germany was one of the top contenders, and Paraguay, they actually upset them in a shootout. And so, 2-1.
0: So it's getting exciting now.
1: It's getting down to the real deal.
0: Okay, and what's going on today?
1: Today at Dallas Stadium, we're talking about Coastal Ivory and Norway. They play at noon today, and I think Norway, they're going to be
0: doing their
1: rowing.
0: He's doing a rowboat. In a rowboat.
1: Yeah, that is cool. I can't wait to see them fill up Dallas Stadium and do their chant and be rowing into the stadium.
0: Okay, yeah, I saw a video of that yesterday. Just like thousands of fans, all dressed the same and doing the row.
1: They're doing the row. It is really cool. And I just love this World Cup feeling. You know, I'm not necessarily the biggest football fan, but just seeing all the energies from all the different countries, that they're making me excited.
0: Okay. And tickets? Have you gone to any games?
1: I have not gone to any games because it is
0: It's outside your pay range.
1: Yeah, it is well outside my pay range. That would be my vacation, my Christmas present, and my birthday present.
0: Okay.
1: Yeah, but yeah, if you want to go to the game today, Chris, at noon at Dallas Stadium, you know how much the lowest ticket price is.
0: Lowest ticket price. Mm-hmm. I'm going to guess $47 billion.
1: Oh, my gosh.
0: One, they sold one ticket to Elon Musk. That's it.
1: Going
0: to be one person. No. I'm going to say $1,200.
1: So, yeah, a couple of days ago, that's about what it was going to. But, hey, you could split it in half now. $600 for a ticket if you want to go today at noon. But you had to hurry up. You know, the game's about to start soon.
0: And get your rowing exercise in as well.
1: Exactly. You can row to the stadium. Go, woo. Woo.
0: I love it.
1: So just $600 is what it will cost you to go to

0: today's game against Norway and Coastal Ivory over at Dallas Stadium. And it's going to be a good match, and another good match USA tomorrow will be playing. And we're rooting on them as well to make it past the first knockout round.
1: Okay. Well, thank you very much for that, Cope. With $600 being the ticket, you're going to buy three, right?
0: I wish.
1: Oh, boy. Okay, 27 minutes after 7 o'clock. Thank you, Copeland, for that. And thank you, Tyler Sloan, for this. Here come the Bee Gees. Good morning.
0: Good morning.

0: 7:31 on a Tuesday, the last day of June. Good morning, Chris Frazee in for Gil Palmer, 88.5 KEOM. And Copeland Wright, what's the weather going to be like today?
1: Oh, man, we're going to be sweating it out once again, Chris.
0: You don't say.
1: Yeah, highs of the day will be in the upper 90s. Heat index value making it feel more like 101 to 102. Mm. But we'll at least have some southerly winds gusting as high as 20. Right now, here in Mesquite, it's an overcast 78.
0: Okay.

0: So Copeland, one of the KEOM employees texted me that mm-hmm. they are stuck in traffic in that big mess working in the Royce City area.
1: Uh-oh.
0: And so I think they're going to be late to work today.
1: Well, at least we know that they'll be late, I guess. Mm-hmm. What is it?
2: KEOM traffic, a courtesy of Total Traffic Network.
0: Yeah, okay. We're talking about Royce City. If you're trying to move westbound on I-30 from the Rockwall County, it's just not happening this morning. Westbound 30 between FM 2642 and FM 35, they have shut down the freeway, and they have some accident investigation going on there. That usually means it may be a fatality accident. No word on that, but they do have the freeway shut down. Also, that service road completely blocked as well. Folks are just really having a strong, hard time getting around that. Traffic solid back to FM 1565 in Royce City. About a 15-minute delay there. Once you make your way through that, the news gets even worse. In Rowlett, another problem. Westbound I-30 at Dalrock. The two right lanes are blocked there. Traffic solid back to Horizon. That's another 15 minutes if you get stuck in that one. Also in Dallas, a disabled vehicle blocking the right shoulder. Westbound I-30 at South Harwood Street. Traffic there starting to back all the way to Ferguson Road. Also backing up onto the northbound side of I-45, about a 10-minute delay.
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4: TSN News, I'm Alan Skaya. Texas is sending help to Venezuela. 5 days have now passed since the earthquakes, and the UN says at least 1,700 people have died, but tens of thousands could still be missing. The shipping and logistics company Venatex is based here in Texas, and they're now collecting supplies in DFW, Austin, Houston, San Antonio, and Midland. They say they're hoping to get clothing and non-perishable food to Venezuela as fast as possible. The New World screwworm infestation is growing around South Texas.
5: U.S. Department of Agriculture confirms 26 cases of the screwworm have now been detected. They've been concentrated in South Texas, 6 cases reported each in Crockett and Edwards counties. Terrell County has 4 cases. The rest are spread among 7 other counties with lesser numbers or inactive infections. Officials are using quarantines to halt the spread while ramping up sterile fly production to stop the fly's reproductive cycle and protect the state's $41 billion cattle industry. Eric Lycum, TSN News.
4: A lawyer is praising her client who won a sexual assault lawsuit against a well-known Texan.
6: The Dallas County jury found that 68-year-old Bill Hutchison is liable for attacking 2 women. 3 were suing. He's a real estate developer. He was on the reality TV show Marrying Millions. Attorney Michelle Simpson-Teagle says the women are brave or up against tough odds and says most such cases don't make it to a jury trial.
7: And while I am a trial lawyer and I like to try cases, my preference, especially in this work and in these cases, is not to make my clients go through this, because it is hell.
6: The verdicts were centered on assaults that occurred in the summer of 2020 in North Texas, and this follows a separate criminal conviction in 2024 related to a misdemeanor sexual battery charge involving a 16-year-old girl. Barbara Schwartz, TSN News.
4: 4th of July is coming up this Saturday, and already Texans have gotten busy with holiday travel. Russell Scott takes a look at how most of us are traveling.
8: Nearly 6 million Texans will be traveling at least 50 miles from home for the holiday, and with a lot of people taking the entire week off, travel's already started. Daniel Armbruster says their survey shows 4.8 million Texans will be driving to their destination. That's a slight increase above what we saw last year.
9: And air travel is pretty flat year over year. We see about 564,000 Texans that are going to travel for leisure over the holiday period.
8: The biggest increase is among those who will be taking a cruise for the holiday this year. AAA measures their holiday travel period from this past weekend through this upcoming Sunday. Russell Scott, TSN News.
4: Texas has struck a $34 million settlement with AstraZeneca over what the state attorney general calls illegal kickbacks. Texas accused the drug company of providing free nursing services to drug providers in exchange for prescribing their drugs. This is TSN News.
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4: Died over the weekend in a wildfire near the Colorado-Utah border, were trying to shield themselves from the flames. Investigators say they had deployed tent-like shelters but were overcome by the fire. They were part of a specialized crew that goes into remote areas by helicopter to try to contain escalating wildfires. An explosion in Monaco has injured three people. Police there say the attacker then fled into neighboring France. They say a Ukrainian business leader may have been the target, and he and his family were among those who were hurt. We could hear more decisions from the U.S. Supreme Court today. Yesterday, they ruled states can accept mail-in ballots that arrive late. That delivers a blow to the Trump administration trying to limit states' actions on elections. They could rule on birthright citizenship, transgender athlete bans, and the opinions on all other remaining cases today. I'm Alan Skaya, TSN News.

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0: Okay, still big problems if you're trying to move from Rockwall County in towards Dallas County. Westbound I-30 in Royce City between FM 2642 and FM 35. They have the freeway shut down doing an accident investigation there. Also, the service road is blocked heavily, and that's causing big problems. Traffic solid back to FM 1565. A 20-minute delay to work your way through that one in Royce City. Once you get through that, you come upon a new problem in Rowlett. Westbound I-30 at Dalrock. The two right lanes are blocked there. Traffic solid back to Horizon. That's going to add another 20 minutes to your commute. And then in Dallas, a disabled vehicle tying up the right shoulder of westbound 30 at South Harwood Street. Traffic there, stop and go back to Jim Miller. And also starting to back up onto the northbound side of I-45. That's also about a 15-minute delay. Let's head back to the music, right? Let's not even think about traffic. Hopefully you're not tied up in any of that. Here comes Eric Clapton. Good morning from 88.5 KEOM Mesquite ISD Radio.

0: Mesquite ISD Radio, 88.5 KEOM, 14 now before 8 o'clock on a Tuesday morning, wrapping up the month of June. Yeah, we're already wrapping up the month of June. We're gonna be talking autumn here before you know it. But we got to get through the summer first. Okay, hey, if you have not heard, check this out. Mesquite ISD. What a great organization that is for the kiddos. Mesquite ISD is now accepting out-of-district transfer applications for the 2026-27 school year. You can make Mesquite ISD your choice for excellence. 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We have a link for more information and the application on our website. 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
1: 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Yet few know its name. 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
2: Good Tuesday morning, North Texas. We're doing it again, starting our day off with mostly cloudy skies, but those clouds will move out by mid-morning and making way to mostly sunny skies. Another hot afternoon headed our way. Highs will be in the mid to upper 90s. We still do have that southerly breeze gusting as high as 20 miles per hour. For your overnight, mostly clear skies, overnight lows in the upper 70s. For your Wednesday, Thursday, more of the same, sunny and hot with highs in the mid to upper 90s. In the KEOM Weather Center, I'm meteorologist Copeland Wright. Chris, don't forget to take your heat precautions. Watch out for that Saharan dust.
0: Sahara dust, Copeland. Sahara. We've been over this. That's the way you say it in Texas, folks. 79 degrees now. Thank you, Cope.

0: Mr. Whitney Houston. Copeland's favorite song. Bobby Brown, Every Little Step on 88.5 KEOM. 4 minutes, almost 3 minutes now before 8 o'clock.
1: 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A courtesy of Total Traffic Network.
0: Okay, big problems if you're trying to move from Rockwall and Hunt counties in towards Dallas County on westbound 30. The first one you come upon is in Royce City, westbound 30 between FM 2642 and FM 35. They have shut the freeway down due to police activity there. They have an accident investigation going on. Also, the service road blocked there as well. That's causing all kinds of delays. Traffic solid back to FM 1565, and that is now a 25-minute delay in Royce City. Once you get through that, you come upon another problem, but some good news. This one has actually cleared now. Traffic still remains, though. Westbound I-30 at Dalrock in Rowlett. The accident's gone. Traffic starts to build, though, at Horizon. That's going to add another 20 minutes. Hopefully, by the time you get there, it's already gone. In Dallas, a disabled vehicle. It's a semi-truck trying to back up onto northbound I-45. It's disabled, blocking the right shoulder. Traffic on westbound I-30, right there at South Harwood Street. That's where the disabled semi is. Traffic backed up to Ferguson Road. That's a 10-minute delay.
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1: Good Tuesday morning to you. 2 minutes now after 8 o'clock. Chris Frazee, I was filling in for Gil Palmer, but now it's the Tyler Sloan Power Hour. Tyler taking his vacation now for the summer. So you got me for a bonus hour.

0: I think that's what he means when he says Power Hour, Guns N' Roses. 12 minutes after 8 o'clock. Good morning from 88.5.
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0: Okay, still big problems with the big issue of the morning in Royce City. Westbound I-30 between FM 2642 and FM 35. They have the freeway shut down due to an accident investigation there. Also, the service road blocked in the area. Traffic solid back to FM 1565 in Royce City. That's a 15-minute delay if you get caught up in that one. Also in Dallas, a disabled semi-truck blocking the right shoulder of westbound I-30 at South Harwood Street. Traffic there backed up to Ferguson Road, about a 5-minute delay. And a new one reported in Irving, westbound 183 at Beltline. Traffic there, stop and go from Story Road.
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0: We in this thing together, says Al Jarreau, 88.5 KEOM, 16 minutes now after 8 o'clock. Chris Frazee in for Tyler Sloan in the Power Hour. And hey, if you're looking for something to do with the kids now that it's summertime, you're trying to get rid of the kids, the city of Mesquite provides a variety of fun and engaging summer camps for children. 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This would be a good day for that. Arts and crafts and a whole lot more for the kiddos. 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
4: Carl raised chickens, but he was no dumb cluck with a chicken farm. You see, Carl's farm was near Hollywood. So, the savvy man figured his land would be perfect for movie production. Sure enough, Carl was soon in the film biz. He'd noticed the public's fascination with movie making. He began charging admission so folks could watch the process. Nowadays, that studio started behind a chicken coop is worth crowing about. Its name? Universal. Universal still makes lots of movies, plus TV shows and music too. And it still invites the public behind the scenes, with popular theme parks and studio tours. Carl Lamel would be amazed to know his extra farm acreage hatched a $5 billion company. With the Success Journal, I'm Chris Whitting.
0: Well, Copeland says it's going to be another day like we've been seeing. Lots of sunshine, lots of heat and humidity. 97 degrees expected for the high this afternoon. Watch out for that heat index, though, folks. Gonna make it feel like 102. It's 80 degrees now in

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1: Okay, most of the morning we've had big problems moving through Royce City heading in towards Dallas, and we still have that going on. Westbound I-30 between FM 2642 and FM 35. The freeway is shut down and also the service road blocked there, so not very many options to escape. And traffic as a result, solid back to FM 1565. That is a 20-minute delay. Also in Dallas, we've had a disabled 18-wheeler westbound I-30 at South Harwood Street. It's off to the right shoulder, but slowing folks down all the way back to Ferguson Road, about a 5-minute delay there. And a new one popping up south of Dallas in the town of Ferris, northbound I-45 at Malloy Bridge Road. Only the right lane getting by this one. Traffic solid back to East 5th Street, about a 10-minute delay.
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0: TSN News, I'm Kristen Yates. Our top story, the New World screwworm infestation continues to make a way around South Texas.
1: U.S. Department of Agriculture confirms 26 cases of the screwworm have now been detected. They've been concentrated in South Texas, 6 cases reported each in Crockett and Edwards counties. Terrell County has 4 cases. The rest are spread among 7 other counties with lesser numbers or inactive infections. Officials are using quarantines to halt the spread while ramping up sterile fly production to stop the fly's reproductive cycle to protect the state's $41 billion cattle industry. Eric Lycum, TSN News.
0: The city of San Marcos has become the first in Texas to try and outright ban data centers within its limits in a test of local control. They plan to do this by using home rule powers, which give sizable cities the right to create their own zoning codes and control development. While no projects are planned within San Marcos city limits, 2 data centers have been proposed in the surrounding Hays County. From the Texas Tribune, some experts believe that cities have more power in regulating land use than counties. However, critics, including State Senator Paul Betancourt, argue that such a ban could conflict with the state's 2023 so-called Death Star law, which restricts municipalities from enacting local law which contradicts state law. It's possible Texas lawmakers will discuss this level of city authority in the next legislative session. A member of the Texas State Board of Education threatens to sue 2 colleagues.
2: Democrat Marissa B. Perez-Diaz sent cease and desist letters to Republican board members Julie Pickren and Brandon Hall, says they called her a, quote, Marxist, blamed her for so-called gender confusion and more. She's accusing them of making false statements and using photos of her at her full-time job without her authorization. Hall called her accusations of bullying and harassment ridiculous. State Representative Briscoe Kane, Pickren's lawyer, wrote that, quote, only a Marxist or someone who thinks like one would attempt to use lawfare to muzzle their political opponents. Now, this all comes about as the majority Republican SBOE passed a mandatory reading list that includes passages from the Bible. Barbara Schwartz, TSN News.
0: $34 million, that's the settlement Texas is getting from AstraZeneca after the state sued for what AG Ken Paxton is calling illegal kickbacks. Texas accused the pharmaceutical company of providing free nursing services to drug providers in exchange for prescribing their drugs. UNT Dallas law professor Brian Owsley.
3: Attorney General Paxton is asserting that that quid pro quo cost the state of Texas and its taxpayers roughly $34 million.
0: In a statement, Paxton says his office will continue to aggressively pursue health care fraud to protect taxpayer dollars. This is TSN News.
4: He was just a teenager when his father died in a robbery. He laid awake one night and imagined a place where good would always defeat evil, every wrong made right. He imagined a world of truth, justice, and the American way. Through his loss, Jerry Siegel imagined a new hero. His imagination created Superman. Imagination. 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
0: The death toll in Venezuela has climbed to more than 1,700 following powerful earthquakes nearly a week ago. Another 5,000 people were injured, and first responders are still undertaking rescue operations. Peace negotiations are expected to resume today between the U.S. and Iran as they work towards an agreement to end the war. As of now, there is a 60-day ceasefire in effect despite continued tension around the Strait of Hormuz. A life-threatening heat dome continues to move east as the West battles deadly wildfires. The so-called Cottonwood Fire continues to burn in Utah, leading at least one city to cancel its July 4th celebrations. Today on Capitol Hill, a hearing focusing on one of the CIA's most notorious and secretive projects, MKUltra. Witnesses are set to be questioned about the experiments, which ran from 1953 to 1973. I'm Kristen Yates, and this is TSN News.

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0: 17 minutes now before 9 o'clock on this Tuesday morning, and traffic, oh boy, in Royce City, we still have the problem going on. The freeway is shut down. Westbound I-30 between FM 2642 and FM 35. They have an accident investigation going on there. Closed the freeway. Also, the service road is blocked at that location, so folks having a really hard time getting around that. And right now, traffic solid back to FM 1565. They are saying the better part of an hour and a half to get through that now. So try to avoid that if you can. Also in Dallas, a disabled semi-truck, westbound I-30 at South Harwood Street. That has you slow from Ferguson Road. And down south in the town of Ferris, northbound I-45 at Malloy Bridge Road. They have cleared the accident. Traffic still unwinding, though. Only the right lane getting through. And, well, that's got you sluggish from 5th Street. About a 10-minute delay. Let's head back to the music. Olivia Newton-John did a great, great thing for her career. Lots of great songs. This one, one of my personal favorites with Cliff Richard. 88.5 KEOM.

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5: Copeland says it's going to be another sunny and hot one today. Lots of sunshine, 97 our high for this afternoon, with that heat index making it feel like 102. Stay hydrated, folks. Stay in the shade if you can. Stay indoors if you can. It's already 81 now in

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0: Okay, one last look this morning at the problem in Royce City, and it's coupled with very, very good news. They have cleared the accident and reopened the freeway. Service Road is still blocked at this moment, but traffic is able to now move on the freeway. Still not moving very fast. It's going to take a while for all of this to unwind, but we're talking about westbound I-30 between FM 2642 and FM 35 in Royce City. And like I say, the accident's gone, freeway is back open, service road is still shut down, traffic solid back to FM 1565 at this point, but at least it is starting to move. I'm starting to move as well. Time for me to head on out the door. We'll do it again tomorrow morning. In the meantime, I turn the radio station over to the summer interns. Aren't they doing a fantastic job? Oh, I love listening to the interns during the middays. They're coming in next. Have a fantastic Tuesday.

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2: It's Time Rewind for June 30th. Margaret Mitchell's Pulitzer Prize-winning Gone with the Wind, one of the best-selling novels of all time and the basis for the blockbuster 1939 movie, is published in 1936. It's 1974, and the July 4th scene from the movie Jaws is filmed on Martha's Vineyard. 400 screaming extras in bathing suits run from the water multiple times until director Steven Spielberg has the take he wants. George Harrison has the hottest single on the radio on this day in 1973. Speaking of love, in 1975, less than a week after her divorce from Sonny Bono is finalized, Cher ties the knot with rock musician Greg Allman. She divorces him 10 days later. Born on this day, U.S. Olympic gold medal swimmer Michael Phelps, former heavyweight boxing champion Mike Tyson. That's Time Rewind. I'm David Mendel.
3: Here's a brief look at your KEOM weather forecast on this Tuesday, June the 30th. Another sunny and hot day here across North Texas, but we still do have some southerly breeze headed our way as well. Highs today will be in the mid to upper 90s under sunny skies. Heat index values will make it feel more like 101 to 102. South winds gusting as high as 20 miles per hour. For your overnight, mostly clear skies, overnight lows in the upper 70s, and yep, we do it all over again tomorrow. Mostly sunny skies and hot, highs in the upper 90s. In the KEOM Weather Center, I'm meteorologist Copeland Wright.

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0: CSN News. I'm Tristan Ryan. Your top story, the new world screwworm fly infestation is getting around South Texas.
1: U.S. Department of Agriculture confirms 26 cases of the screwworm have now been detected. They've been concentrated in South Texas, 6 cases reported each in Crockett and Edwards counties. Terrell County has 4 cases. The rest are spread among 7 other counties with lesser numbers or inactive infections. Officials are using quarantines to halt the spread while ramping up sterile fly production to stop the fly's reproductive cycle to protect the state's $41 billion cattle industry. Eric Lycom, TSN News.
0: Fort Worth police say a man was shot and killed over the weekend while he was threatening a woman with a machete. The incident on Ross Avenue was captured on video by a neighbor's security camera.
2: He had the machete on the lady's neck, and, you know, coming down in this corner, you could kind of see on the camera where he was pulling her and dragging her.
0: Witnesses told police the man had been in a physical argument with the woman, then started dragging her down the street with a machete in his hand. Another man heard the woman screaming. He came out and told the suspect to stop. And when that suspect approached him with the machete, the neighbor opened fire. The suspect with the machete was shot and killed. Police say the shooter is cooperating with their investigation and no charges have been filed. And after going viral online and creating long lines, officials with the FIFA Fan Fest in Dallas say in order for visitors to get a free Bank of America fan band, they now have to follow some new rules.
3: The Bank of America fan band has become one of the most sought-after items at the Fan Fest in Dallas. Fans can build a bracelet by choosing 5 collectible charms inspired by the World Cup, host cities, and participating nations. Online people have shared videos of waiting for hours in the Texas heat and missing out after bracelets sold out. One woman even says she went 4 days in a row waiting multiple hours for the bracelet with no luck. To help with waiting in a long line and the growing demand, officials with the Dallas Fan Fest say those who want the bracelet will have to visit the Bank of America activation, pick up a wristband that corresponds to a specific time slot, and return later to add the charms. Emily Capatillo, TSN News.
0: Time now for a TSN business update brought to you by ASCO Equipment. Shares in Asia and Europe have followed Wall Street stocks higher while the Japanese yen is trading near a 40-year low against the U.S. dollar. Markets in South Korea, Japan, and Taiwan rebounded from earlier losses spurred by selling of technology companies. The yen's decline to about 164.40 to the dollar has raised speculation about a possible intervention by Tokyo. Japan's finance minister said only that the government was ready to respond appropriately whenever necessary. The dollar has gained against the yen due largely to a gap between interest rates in the U.S. and Japan. Monday, the Wall Street benchmark of S&P 500 added 1.2%. The Dow Jones Industrial Average climbed 0.6%, and the NASDAQ Composite gained 2.1%. 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
0: Envoys arrived in Qatar for meetings with mediators working to negotiate an end to the war with Iran. U.S. President Donald Trump's special Middle East envoy, Steve Witkoff, and Jared Kushner, Trump's son-in-law, flew to Qatar. 5 days after the twin quakes in Venezuela, questions loom about whether the cash-strapped government will be able to coordinate the effort needed to care for thousands of people who've been left homeless. The death toll rose to more than 1,700. Around 1 million immigrants in Spain are seeking to legalize their status after the country launched a measure earlier this year to ingratiate foreigners living and working in the country without authorization. And Pope Leo XIV is begging a breakaway group of traditionalist Catholics to call off its planned consecrations of new bishops without his consent. In a letter released yesterday, Leo called the move a schismatic act and a sin of extreme gravity. I'm Tristan Ryans. Thank you for listening to TSN News.

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0: The group was made up of three brothers McMichael and was formed with the lofty goal of playing local high school dances. The song would be the Mary Mac's biggest hit, hitting number one in 1943. It features Marjorie Garland, the third in a line of female vocalists to sing with the group. She was a natural fit with the Macs, so much so that she became one after marrying band member Judd McMichael. 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I'm Brett Barry.
1: Well, as we round out the month of June and head into July, yeah, more of the same here across North Texas, sunny and hot. Here's a look at your KEOM weather forecast on this Tuesday. Sunny skies throughout the day. Highs will be in the upper 90s. Heat index values right around 101 to 102. South winds 5 to 10 miles per hour, gusting as high as 20 for your overnight. Mostly clear skies, overnight lows in the upper 70s. To start off the month of July, more of the same. Sunny and hot, highs in the upper 90s, and we'll be near 100 degrees as we head towards your 4th of July holiday on Saturday. So definitely want to take care of yourself and make sure you're practicing your heat precaution tips throughout this summertime heat here in Texas. In the KEOM Weather Center, I'm meteorologist Copeland Wright. 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
1: 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It's proof that ordinary people can turn a flash of inspiration into lasting success. All it takes is an idea and the courage to pursue it.
2: Here's a brief look at your KEOM weather forecast on this Tuesday, June the 30th. Another sunny and hot day here across North Texas, but we still do have some southerly breeze headed our way as well. Highs today will be in the mid to upper 90s under sunny skies. Heat index values will make it feel more like 101 to 102. South winds gusting as high as 20 miles per hour. For your overnight, mostly clear skies, overnight lows in the upper 70s, and yep, we do it all over again tomorrow. Mostly sunny skies and hot, highs in the upper 90s. In the KEOM Weather Center, I'm meteorologist Copeland Wright.

0: TSN News, I'm Alan Skaya. Texans are stepping in to help out with the recovery from the earthquakes in Venezuela. We now know more than 1,700 people have died, 5,000 more were hurt, and United Nations says aftershocks are slowing down the search with tens of thousands still missing after those quakes last week. Here in Texas, TSN's Kurt Lewis says relief efforts are continuing nonstop.
1: Shoes, we have a lot of non-perishable food.
2: From Louisville, the shipping and logistic company Venatex is going full speed and then some to gather supplies and get them to Venezuela.
1: We are very thankful, but our main concern right now is that all these boxes, all this help go as soon as possible to Venezuela.
2: Supplies are collected at their physical storefronts, including their main location in Louisville and branch offices in Austin, Houston, San Antonio, and Midland. Shipments are consolidated in Miami to be transshipped to Venezuela. Kurt Lewis, TSN News.
0: A member of the Texas State Board of Education is threatening to sue two colleagues.
3: Democrat Marissa B. Perez-Diaz sent cease and desist letters to Republican board members Julie Pickren and Brandon Hall, says they called her a, quote, Marxist, blamed her for so-called gender confusion and more. She's accusing them of making false statements and using photos of her at her full-time job without her authorization. Hall called her accusations of bullying and harassment ridiculous. State Representative Briscoe Kane Pickren's lawyer wrote that, quote, only a Marxist or someone who thinks like one would attempt to use lawfare to muzzle their political opponents. Now, this all comes about as the majority Republican SBOE passed a mandatory reading list that includes passages from the Bible. Barbara Schwartz, TSN News.
0: Texas will get a $34 million settlement from the drug company AstraZeneca. Texas sued the company for what Attorney General Ken Paxton called illegal kickbacks. UNT Dallas law professor Brian Ousley says Texas accused the drug company of providing free nursing services at drug

0: providers in exchange for prescribing their drugs.
1: Attorney General Paxton is asserting that that quid pro quo cost the state of Texas and its taxpayers roughly $34 million.
0: Paxton says his office will continue to aggressively pursue health care fraud to protect the taxpayer dollars. After 21 years, Fort Worth has honored one of its fallen police officers. In 2005, Officer Henry Nava Jr. was serving a felony warrant when he was shot in the head. He died 2 days later. They unveiled the Officer Hank Nava Jr. Memorial Highway sign along Interstate 820. Chief Eddie Garcia says the signs run several miles along the loop north of town.
2: I'm told Hank stood beside his fellow officers, protected his community, and embodied what it truly means to wear this Fort Worth Police Department badge. The memorial sign will serve as a permanent reminder of Hank's sacrifice.
0: The Fort Worth Police Officers Association says Nava's legacy stands as a lasting reminder of the courage, commitment, and sacrifice carried by those who wear the badge. This is TSN News.
3: Yes! I finally got my first phone!
4: It is exciting. 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

0: more at cisa.gov/secureourworld.
1: Court has upheld birthright citizenship. The court was divided 6-3 in a ruling that just came down in the past few minutes. Ruled the president's executive order violated the 14th Amendment. The ruling says citizenship is the right to have rights to freely participate in our political community. And that the framers of the 14th Amendment extended that promise to every freeborn person of this land. Venezuela's government says more than 1,700 people have died and 5,000 were hurt in those earthquakes last week, but the UN says thousands are still missing. Relief organizations say the first 3 days are crucial to find survivors, and the quakes were 5 days ago now. U.S. and Iran say they're sending negotiators to Qatar this week to try to agree on the next step for peace talks. Both sides appeared to pause attacks on Monday. President Donald Trump's been trying to preserve an interim deal as hostilities have grown in the Strait of Hormuz. Iran's foreign ministry says its delegation will talk about a deal without the U.S. getting involved. I'm Alan Skaya, TSN News.

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2: Well, as we round out the month of June and head into July, yeah, more of the same here across North Texas, sunny and hot. Here's a look at your KEOM weather forecast on this Tuesday. Sunny skies throughout the day. Highs will be in the upper 90s. Heat index values right around 101 to 102. South winds 5 to 10 miles per hour, gusting as high as 20. For your overnight, mostly clear skies, overnight lows in the upper 70s. To start off the month of July, more of the same. Sunny and hot, highs in the upper 90s, and we'll be near 100 degrees as we head towards your 4th of July holiday on Saturday. So definitely want to take care of yourself and make sure you're practicing your heat precaution tips throughout this summertime heat here in Texas. In the KEOM Weather Center, I'm meteorologist Copeland Wright. 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

0: Love is a Battlefield, Pat Benatar, 1983. Well, I hope there's not a battlefield there on those roads.
1: KEOM Traffic, a courtesy of Total Traffic Network.
0: Starting off in Dallas, you've got good news. An accident has been cleared on 635 LBJ Freeway westbound at Abrams Road. Also in Kaufman County on I-20 eastbound at FM 2965, there is an accident leaving that right lane blocked. You're going to hit some stop and go traffic coming from Hiram Road and CR 314. Now here for the hits.
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1: 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But there's another frontier, just as mysterious and a lot closer to home. Our oceans. A realm filled with fantastic creatures, amazing landscapes, even remnants of past civilizations. Science and the Sea takes you on a journey into this world every weekend on KEOM. Produced by the University of Texas Marine Science Institute and hosted by Holly Brawley, each episode of this two-minute feature explores a different aspect of marine science, from deep ocean discoveries to coastal ecosystems. While space may be the final frontier, there's still a lot to discover and understand right here on Earth. Dive into Science and the Sea this weekend on KEOM, Saturday and Sunday mornings at 4:15 and 10:15, afternoons at 2:15, and evenings at 10:15.
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3: I'm Annabelle with a check on your forecast. Today, we're looking at sunny skies with a high near 97 that can feel as high as 102, with winds around 10 miles per hour and gusts getting as high as 20 miles per hour. Tonight, we're looking at mostly clear skies with a low around 78, with winds between 10 and 15 miles per hour and gusts still getting as high as 20 miles per hour. Tomorrow, it kind of looks like copy and paste with sunny skies and a high near 98, but it can feel as high as 101, with winds 5 to 10 miles per hour. And you'll end tomorrow night with clear skies and a low around 78, with winds staying between 5 and 10 miles per hour. Currently in Mesquite, we're experiencing partly cloudy skies and it's 86, but it feels as high as 91. No matter rain or shine, make it a beautiful day.

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1: TSN News. I'm Alan Skaya. Texas is sending help to Venezuela. 5 days have now passed since the earthquakes, and the UN says at least 1,700 people have died, but

0: Tens of thousands could still be missing. The shipping and logistics company Venatex is based here in Texas. They're now collecting supplies in DFW, Austin, Houston, San Antonio, and Midland. They say they're hoping to get the clothing and non-perishable food to Venezuela as quickly as possible. The New World screwworm infestation is growing in South Texas.
1: U.S. Department of Agriculture confirms 26 cases of the screwworm have now been detected. They've been concentrated in South Texas, 6 cases reported each in Crockett and Edwards counties. Terrell County has 4 cases. The rest are spread among 7 other counties with lesser numbers or inactive infections. Officials are using quarantines to halt the spread while ramping up sterile fly production to stop the fly's reproductive cycle to protect the state's $41 billion cattle industry. Eric Lycum, TSN News.
0: A lawyer is praising her client who won a sexual assault lawsuit against a well-known Texan.
2: The Dallas County jury found that 68-year-old Bill Hutchison is liable for attacking 2 women. 3 were suing. He's a real estate developer. He was on the reality TV show Marrying Millions. Attorney Michelle Simpson-Teagle says the women are brave or up against tough odds and says most such cases don't make it to a jury trial.
3: And while I am a trial lawyer and I like to try cases, my preference, especially in this work and in these cases, is not to make my clients go through this, because it is hell.
2: The verdicts were centered on assaults that occurred in the summer of 2020 in North Texas, and this follows a separate criminal conviction in 2024 related to a misdemeanor sexual battery charge involving a 16-year-old girl. Barbara Schwartz, TSN News.
0: About the 4th of July this Saturday, and already Texans are busy with holiday travel. Russell Scott has a look at how most are traveling.
4: Nearly 6 million Texans will be traveling at least 50 miles from home for the holiday, and with a lot of people taking the entire week off, travel's already started. Daniel Armbruster says their survey shows 4.8 million Texans will be driving to their destination. That's a slight increase above what we saw last year.
5: And air travel is pretty flat year over year. We see about 564,000 Texans that are going to travel for leisure over the holiday period.
4: The biggest increase is among those who will be taking a cruise for the holiday this year. AAA measures their holiday travel period from this past weekend through this upcoming Sunday. Russell Scott, TSN News.
0: Ivory Coast and Norway square off today in Texas. They're playing in Arlington this afternoon. We talked to a couple fans from Norway about how they're enjoying the visit.
6: We're staying in Fort Worth. We're going to eat some barbecue and watch some football matches there, and also see this cow thing there in the rank, what is it called?
7: Stockyard?
6: The Stockyard, yeah.
0: This is TSN News.
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0: The Supreme Court has upheld birthright citizenship. The court was divided 6-3, ruling the president's executive order violated the 14th Amendment. The ruling says citizenship is the right to have rights, to freely participate in the political community. In the dissent, Clarence Thomas wrote the court has added to a sad history of the 14th Amendment, writing it was designed to secure equal rights for freed slaves, but has now been repurposed for political projects. 3 firefighters who died over the weekend in a wildfire near the Colorado-Utah border were trying to shield themselves from the flames. Investigators say they had deployed tent-like shelters but were overcome by the fire. They were part of a specialized crew that goes into remote areas by helicopter to try to contain escalating wildfires. An explosion in Monaco's injured three people. Police there say an attacker then fled into neighboring France. They say a Ukrainian business leader may have been the target. He and his family were among those hurt. I'm Alan Skaya, TSN News.

life on the farm was kind of laid back. Ain't much an old country boy like me can't hack. It's early to rise, early in the sack. I thank God I'm a country boy. Well, a simple kind of life never did me no harm. Raising me a family and working on the farm. Days are all filled with an easy country charm. Thank God I'm a country boy. Well, I got me a fine wife, I got me old fiddle. When the sun's coming up, I got cakes on the griddle. Life ain't nothing but a funny, funny riddle. Thank God I'm a country boy.

0: Thank God I'm a Country Boy. John Denver, 1975. Well, we were just filming just a excellent video. It's social media day, and we had the bright idea to just go ahead and record us a funny video.
1: Yeah, you could say we recorded it 2 minutes ago.
0: That'll make sense when you go watch it, but you can go and see it on KEOM social media. We just like to have a good time here, our interns, and I mean, why? What better way to capture it than to just post it on social
1: right?
0: media?
1: I mean, yeah, sometimes, like, I think people don't think what actually happens behind the scenes and everything, because to them, we're just voices, you know?
0: I mean, sometimes the voices are doing a little bit more. I know we were moving tables. Finally, the tables got moved out of here, so we're thankful for that. But we've been doing a little bit more than just being on the radio.
1: Yes, yes. And yeah, so we'll have that social media video up in, by the end of our shift, right?
0: We better.
1: Yeah.
0: We better, so you can all have a good laugh. But Annabelle, could you please just tell us what's on the road so we're not laughing at traffic?
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1: Of course I can, Trinity. First off, in Dallas, there's an accident causing the two right lanes to be blocked on I-35E northbound at Royal Lane, with stop-and-go traffic from Walnut Hill Lane with about a five-minute delay. In Kaufman, we have an accident causing the right lane to be blocked on I-20 eastbound at FM 2965 with stop traffic from Hiram Road with about a 25-minute delay. And lastly, in Arlington, there's a disabled vehicle causing the left lane to be blocked on I-20 westbound at 820 with stop-and-go traffic from Little Road with about a five-minute delay. I'm Annabelle, and that was the check on your commute.
0: Well, thank you so much, Annabelle. But here we have a Freeway of Love. Here's Aretha Franklin here with this classic hit. Stay tuned on KEOM. Don't turn that dial. Here's Freeway of Love. Good.

0: 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Again, this summer, the City of Mesquite and Sharing Life Community Outreach are partnering for the Spread the Love campaign. 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
2: 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These products typically contain lower concentrations of bleaching agents compared to in-office treatments, resulting in gradual whitening over a period of days to weeks. Additionally, dentists can provide custom-fitted trays and professional-grade whitening gel for at-home use, which can yield better results than store-bought options. While at-home whitening is more affordable and allows for flexibility, it generally requires a longer commitment to see significant changes. The lower concentration of bleaching agents also means the results may not be as dramatic as those achieved with professional treatments. Additionally, there is a higher risk of improper application leading to uneven whitening or increased tooth sensitivity and gum irritation, but at-home whitening may be the best option for those who are prone to tooth sensitivity. In summary, in-office teeth whitening offers rapid, noticeable results under professional supervision, ensuring safety and efficacy. At-home whitening, while more budget-friendly and convenient, involves a longer process and may produce less dramatic results. Choosing the right method depends on individual needs, preferences, and the desired outcome. A consultation with a dental professional may be a good idea to make an informed decision. This has been your Dental Health Minute. I'm Dr. Lavani. 88.5
3: KEOM, Mesquite Weather. I'm Annabelle with an update on your forecast. We are definitely starting to get into Texas summer, with today having sunny skies and a high near 97, but can feel as high as 102, with winds around 10 miles per hour and gusts as high as 20 miles per hour. And tonight we'll have mostly clear skies with a low around 78, with winds 10 to 15 miles per hour and gusts of getting as high as 20 miles per hour. And tomorrow, pretty similar, with sunny skies and a high near 98, but it can feel as high as 101, with winds 5 to 10 miles per hour, and ending that night with clear skies and a low around 78, and winds still staying between 5 and 10 miles per hour. Currently in Mesquite, we're experiencing partly cloudy skies and it's 86, but it feels as hot as 91. No matter rain or shine, make it a beautiful day.

0: My Name, Destiny's Child, 1999. Now, that song won 2 Grammys. Now, Annabelle, would you like to say the name of some roads that we should look out for?
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2: I sure do, Trinity. First off, in Dallas, there's an accident causing the 2 right lanes to be blocked on I-35E northbound at Royal Lane, with stop traffic from Loop 12 with about a 5-minute delay. Next, in Arlington, there's a disabled vehicle causing the left lane to be blocked on I-20 westbound at 820 with stop-and-go traffic from Little Road with almost a 10-minute delay. And lastly, in Farmers Branch, the roadway is being reduced to 1 lane on I-35E northbound at Valley View Lane with stop-and-go traffic from 635 LBJ Freeway with a 10-minute delay. I'm Annabelle, and that was the check on your commute.
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0: 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Teens are gaining job experience in a way you might not expect. A South Dallas nonprofit, Build With Vest, has employed teens to sell merchandise at FIFA watch parties. This program has given teenagers the ability to develop job skills, earn money, and learn financial responsibility. They also are encouraged to open bank accounts and save a portion of their income to help establish healthy financial habits at an early age. Build With Vets president says the goal of this program is to equip young people with practical skills they can carry into future careers. Next, El Centro College is expanding, targeting academic and student life. It is reported that the college is growing to 800,000 square feet and is projected to receive $1.1 million in funding from the bond program approved by Dallas voters. The plan includes, but isn't limited to, more common spaces and a new welcome center. The expansion will also connect DART's West End Station to the K. Bailey Hutchinson Convention Center. Lastly, Clyde Warren Park will get an expansion with a price tag of $200 million. Since the park opened in 2012, it has brought hundreds of thousands of visitors along with a $6 million growth in uptown and downtown Dallas. The addition of 1.7 acres brings Dallas leaders hope to continue and further that success. The plans for this space are a new event pavilion, reception spaces, and outdoor lawns for concerts that can also transform into ice skating rinks in the winter. Construction is scheduled to begin this fall, and the project is expected to be completed and opened in late 2028. This has been KEOM Local News, brought to you by Mesquite Jewelry. It is now top of the hour and 86, but it feels 91 degrees here in Mesquite.
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0: It's Trinity Rister behind the mic for the 12th hour of the day. You just heard Vacation by the Go-Go's from 1982. And that's got me thinking about this excellent story that you will hear if you stay around to the top of the hour. But first, let's keep those good times rolling, literally and figuratively, because there's a couple traffic jams.
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0: Now, like I said, we do want to keep those good times rolling, but you do have to mind these accidents on the road. Starting off in Farmers Branch on I-35 East, northbound at Valley View Lane, there's an accident that has been cleared. However, you're still going to hit some stop-and-go traffic coming from 635. In Dallas on I-35 East, northbound at Royal Lane, there is an accident leaving just that right lane blocked. However, there's going to be some stop traffic coming from Loop 12, and that is a small delay under 5 minutes. And in Kaufman County on I-28, eastbound at FM 2965, there's an accident leaving the right lane blocked. You're going to hit some stop traffic coming from Hiram Road, and that delay is climbing. We're looking at 20 minutes right now. This is Trinity with traffic, keeping you safe on those roads.
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0: hits from yesterday, the news from today, and 8 on 88.5 KELM. Celebrate America's 250th birthday and the Mesquite at the Block Party. It'll be a kickoff downtown with Mesquite's first ever night market opening at 5 o'clock this Saturday. There will be craft vendors, food vendors, and more. Mayor Dan Aleman will hold an opening ceremony and welcome a special live performance of the national anthem. The Mesquite Arts Center Off the Rails concert series follows at 7 with Penny and the Flamethrowers. You can also head to the City Lake Aquatic Center between noon and 7 and celebrate poolside. Special pool admission will be $2.50. They will also have food vendors as well as some giveaways. Check out our community calendar on our KEOM website to find more information.
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2: And now the KEOM community calendar. Celebrate America's 250th birthday in Mesquite with a block party. It will kick off with downtown Mesquite's first ever night market, opening at 5 p.m. this Saturday. There'll be craft vendors, food vendors, and more. Mayor Dan Aleman will hold an opening ceremony and welcome a special live performance of the national anthem. And the Mesquite Arts Center's Off the Rails concert series follows at 7 with Penny and the Flamethrowers. You can also head over to City Lake Aquatic Center between noon and 7 and celebrate poolside with special pool admission of $2.50. They'll also have food vendors as well as some giveaways. Historic Mesquite is honoring America's 250th with their Threads of Memory exhibit, featuring quilts, newspapers, photographs, programs, and keepsakes that illustrate the connection between Mesquite and America's story. The exhibit is open now through August 29th in the Range House Visitor Center at Opal Lawrence Historical Park. Admission is free. Mesquite Parks and Recreation's Dive-In Movie is coming up Friday night, July 10th. It will be a luau at the lake at City Lake Aquatic Center. The fun begins at 7 with swimming, games, concessions, and free lays while supplies last. Lilo and Stitch will be there to meet and greet as well. Then you can watch the movie Lilo and Stitch beginning at dusk. Admission is $2 for residents, $4 for non-residents, and space is limited, so be sure to arrive early. And Keep Mesquite Beautiful's annual Monarch Fest is coming up on Saturday the 11th. This will be a day of fun with a vendor market, live butterfly house, concessions and food trucks, a kids zone, demonstrations, and lots more. They'll also be holding talent and butterfly costume contests, as well as competitions for homemade salsa and homemade cookies. It'll all be happening from 10 to 3 at the Mesquite Arts Center, again on Saturday, July 11th. You'll find links to more information on these and other activities on our website. Go to the community calendar at keom.fm. I'm Patrick Ross.
0: 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You're looking at sunny skies here in Mesquite. Temperatures are going to top out at 97. Now, it can feel as hot as 102. Winds will cool you down with gusts as high as 20 miles per hour. And tonight will be more of the same with those wind gusts blowing strong and hard with the clear skies and a low around 78. Right now in Mesquite, there are fair skies and the temperature is 90. However, it feels like 96. I'm Trinity, and that was a quick feel for your forecast.

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1: TSN News, I'm Barbara Schwartz. Big rulings today from the U.S. Supreme Court, including one of the most closely watched cases in this term. The High Court has upheld the 14th Amendment to the Constitution, which deals with birthright citizenship, overturning an executive order from President Trump that would have banned it. SMU political science professor Matthew Wilson.
2: I don't think this is a surprise to most legal observers, because even those people who had some questions about the broad applicability of the 14th Amendment were dubious about the president's ability to undo it through executive order.
1: He says this was a long shot from the Trump administration. Wilson believes Trump expected the ruling. Texas lawmakers are responding to the Supreme Court's decision on birthright citizenship. Governor Abbott says the court,

0: missed an opportunity to restore the original meaning of the 14th Amendment. Abbott says birthright citizenship has become a powerful magnet, quote, for illegal immigration. And Senator John Cornyn says, quote, one thing we know for sure is foreign nationals are exploiting our laws. The city of San Marcos has become the first in Texas to try and outright ban data centers within its limits in a test of local control.
1: They plan to do this by using the so-called home rule powers, which gives sizable cities the right to create their own zoning codes and control development. While no data center projects are planned within San Marcos city limits, two projects have been proposed in the surrounding Hays County. From the Texas Tribune, some experts believe that cities have more power in regulating land use than counties, which could give San Marcos a shot at passing this data center ban. However, critics, including State Senator Paul Bettencourt, argue that such a ban conflicts with the state's so-called Death Star law passed in 2023 that restricts municipalities from enacting local law that contradicts state law. It is possible Texas lawmakers will discuss this level of city authority in the next legislative session. Kristen Yates, TSN News.
0: Fort Worth police say a man who used a machete to threaten a woman is dead after being confronted by another man with a gun.
2: The incident happened Sunday night on Ross Avenue. Police say a man and a woman got into a physical argument, and the man began dragging the woman down the street while holding a machete. When a neighbor who heard the screams came out to confront him, police say the man with the machete advanced while still holding the weapon. That's when the neighbor shot him. Police who live on the street say the woman was definitely in danger.
3: He didn't do what he did. She probably would have been dead.
2: Police say the shooter remained at the scene and is cooperating with their investigation. So far, he is not facing any charges. Stephen Pickering, TSN News.
0: AAA expecting a busy holiday week on the highway. 6 million Texans, they say, will travel at least 50 miles from the 4th of July. Nearly 5 million of us will be driving to get where we're going. This is TSN News.
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0: Held a broad conception of birthright citizenship, rejecting President Trump's executive order declaring that children born to people in the United States illegally or temporarily are not American citizens. Today, the Supreme Court has allowed states to ban transgender women and girls from playing on school sports teams for women and girls. In direct talks taking place in Doha, Qatar, the White House, specifically President Trump, has said both sides would meet there today. Republican Congressman Tom Keene Jr. of New Jersey is back in Washington. He was away for months. He didn't disclose publicly the details of why he was missing, only to say it was a medical issue. Today, he said he was hospitalized for depression. A roof collapse at a tutoring center under construction in Pakistan's eastern city of Lahore killed at least 14 school children. I'm Barbara Schwartz on the Texas State Network, TSN.

0: You're the Kids of America, Kim Wilde, 1982. Now, today is National OOT Day.
1: What is that?
0: OOTD?
1: OOTD. What does that stand for, Trinity?
0: Outfit of the Day.
1: Oh.
0: Interesting, right?
1: You know, I see a lot of videos of people, like, saying, like, showing off their outfits of the day and, like, and like saying where things are from or like what they're wearing.
0: I know I have my super good jeans from Old Navy. Now, I love these jeans, and I feel like I think someone gave me these jeans, and I'm like, I don't know if I'm ever gonna find them again.
1: Yeah, I mean, okay. I'm wearing just a green t-shirt dress. I honestly don't know where it's
0: comfy
1: from.
0: Comfy cozy.
1: I've had it for several years, and then just paired it with a simple pair of white sandals.
0: Fancy. I have on my cheetah print sandals today, and they actually wore my cheetah print flats. I'm Ooh. So used to wearing sandals every day, but I put on my flats and they actually match my purse, and it's kind of coincidental because I didn't do it on purpose, kind of, but you know, it just happens. Well, we're 3 days away technically from 4th of July, and I don't know. I'm trying to order my 4th of July outfit. My sister always looks so cute on 4th of July, so I'm trying to match her game.
1: Well, you gotta hurry up if you're ordering it now.
0: I know. Well, I ordered it. My pants came, and I have to find a top. I don't know. I'm just gonna be like, just my bottoms are gonna be cute, and I'm gonna have like just a ragtag shirt on because I don't really know what else to wear. But it's okay. I have my boots on, so I'll be truly... a country girl from America.
1: Yes, I always wear blue jean shorts.
0: Okay.
1: But I don't know what shirt I'm wearing. Either a red, white, or blue shirt, you know?
0: I don't know. That's always a hard thing to find. Like, do you want to wear a red shirt, a white shirt, a blue shirt? Do you want to wear a red shirt with white details, vice versa?
1: Yeah, I just kind of go through my closet, see what I have.
0: Sounds like a plan to me. Well, I'll give you a quick update on those roads.
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0: We're going to start off in Hearst today on 183, 121 westbound at Norwood Drive. There is an accident leaving those two left lanes blocked. They're going to hit some stop and go traffic coming from Central Drive. When that delay is climbing, we're looking at about 19 minutes right now. Also in Kaufman County, the accident on I-20 eastbound at FM 2965 still has that right lane blocked. You're going to hit some stop traffic from Hiram Road. That delay is climbing right now. We're looking a little bit over 20 minutes. I'm Trinity, and that was a quick look at your traffic.
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0: Good afternoon. Today we're looking at sunny skies with a high near 97. Now, it can feel as hot as 102 as we creep on later through the day. Now, we can have some winds as high as 20 miles per hour. Those gusts will be blowing strong all the way until tonight, with clear skies in the low around 78. Now, tomorrow will be more of the same, sunny skies and a high near 98 pretty much all day. However, it can feel as hot as 101. The gusts may not blow just as strong. However, Wednesday night will be clear with the low around 78. Right now in Mesquite, if you look up, you'll see fair skies and it's 90. However, it feels like 96. I'm Trinity, and that was a quick fill for your forecast.

0: I'm Trinity Risper with KEOM Local News. Starting off, vacation isn't always a getaway from work. A Plano firefighter, Captain Christopher Patterson, was in Cabo San Lucas when he saw a smoky field. He immediately got into action and began helping residents and a retired firefighter put out the brush fire. Patterson has been a firefighter for over 28 years and serves at the Plano Station 13, where he specializes in putting out brush fires across North Texas. The Cabo Fire Station and Patterson exchanged stories and even took a photo together. Next up, El Centro College is expanding, targeting academic and student life. It is reported that the college is growing to 800,000 square feet and is projected to receive $1.1 million in funding from the bond program approved by Dallas voters. The plan includes, but is not limited to, more common spaces and a new welcome center. The expansion will also connect DART's West End Station and the K. Bailey Hutchinson Convention Center. Lastly, Clyde Warren Park will also get an expansion with a price tag of $200 million. Since the park opened in 2012, it has brought upon hundreds of thousands of visitors, along with a $6 million population growth, dollar growth, and uptown and downtown Dallas. The addition of 1.7 acres brings Dallas leaders new hope to continue and further that success. The plans for the space are a new event pavilion, reception spaces, and outdoor lawns for the concert that will also transform into an ice skating rink in the winter. Construction is scheduled to begin this fall and is expected to be completed in late 2028. I'm Trinity Risper, and this has been KEOM Local News brought to you by Mr. Glass. It's now top of the hour and 90 degrees here in Mesquite. However, it feels more like 96.
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0: Well, thank you for spending an hour with me here on KEOM 88.5. I'm Trinity Risper, and you can catch me around this time tomorrow. Coming in next is Jacob, and he's here. He's going to give you an excellent hour of his business. This is Shakedown 1987.

0: Talk to Me by Stevie Nicks, 1985. I'm Jacob here on 88.5 KEOM, here for your 1 o'clock hour. I hope you're as happy to be here as I am, because I am just full of joy today. We are running a little late right now, so we're going to hop right into traffic.
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0: Thankfully, there's not much out there right now. The only thing I can see is in Coffin County on I-20 eastbound at Farm to Market 2965. It's going to be an accident keeping the right shoulder blocked. You'll see about 6 minutes of delay and stop traffic from Hiram Road and County Road 314. Remember, guys, rear-end collisions are the most common kind of work zone crash. When you're driving through a work zone, don't tailgate. Give yourself enough room to stop in a hurry if you need to.

0: If anyone asks you why you're in such a good mood, just tell them. 88.5 KEOM. Keep Mesquite beautiful. Annual Monarch Fest is coming up on Saturday, July 11th. This will be a day of fun with a vendor market, a live butterfly house, concessions and food trucks, a kids zone, live entertainment, demonstration, and lots more. It will be from 10 to 3 at the Mesquite Arts Center. They'll also be holding homemade salsa, homemade cookie, butterfly costume, and talent contests. To get more information and pre-register for the contests, go to keom.fm and click on Community Calendar.
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2: Remember that song by that band? 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
0: 88.5 KEOM. Starting off this afternoon, it's going to be sunny with a high near 97. Those heat index values could go as high as 102, so make sure you stay hydrated and stay under the shade as much as possible. Please also remember, do not leave children or pets in cars regardless of how short or long you are going to be there. Please take them out of the car, take them with you, do whatever, but please do not leave them in the car. Moving on to tonight, it's going to be clear with a low around 78. You'll see some south-southeast wind from 10 to 15 miles an hour with gusts as high as 20 miles an hour, so make sure you hold on to your hats. Wednesday, it's going to be sunny with a high near 98. Those heat index values are going to be as high as 101. Wednesday night, clear with a low around 78. And a quick look into Thursday, it'll be sunny with a high near 98. Here in Mesquite, it is currently fair skies, 91 degrees, and feels like 95.

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1: TSN News, I'm Tristan Ryans. The city of San Marcos has become the first in Texas to try and outright ban data centers within its limits in a test of local control.
2: They plan to do this by using the so-called home rule powers, which gives sizable cities the right to create their own zoning codes and control development. While no data center projects are planned within San Marcos city limits, two projects have been proposed in the surrounding Hays County. From the Texas Tribune, some experts believe that cities have more power in regulating land use than counties, which could give San Marcos a shot at passing this data center ban. However, critics, including State Senator Paul Bettencourt, argue that such a ban conflicts with the state's so-called Death Star law passed in 2023 that restricts municipalities from enacting local law that contradicts state law. It is possible Texas lawmakers will discuss this level of city authority in the next legislative session. Kristen Yates, TSN News.
1: Waymo launched its self-driving robo-taxis in the city of Dallas in February, and while some people like the driverless vehicles, Dallas attorney Amy Witherite says before the company continues expanding, more regulations need to be set.
3: Every time there's an adverse event, whether it's driving in the floodwaters, all the way down to interfering with the firefighters' response to that massive explosion over an Oak Cliff, Waymo says, oh, well, we'll just do a software update. That's insufficient.
1: Witherite says the robo-taxis have been involved in almost 2,000 accidents since 2021. She says Waymo should not be allowed to test their technology on real people, as the AVs shouldn't be put on the roads until they're deemed safe enough to ride in. We reached out to Waymo for comment, but we haven't heard back yet. The New World screwworm fly infestation is getting around South Texas.
4: U.S. Department of Agriculture confirms 26 cases of the screwworm have now been detected. They've been concentrated in South Texas, 6 cases reported each in Crockett and Edwards counties. Terrell County has 4 cases. The rest are spread among 7 other counties with lesser numbers or inactive infections. Officials are using quarantines to halt the spread while ramping up sterile fly production to stop the fly's reproductive cycle and protect the state's $41 billion cattle industry. Eric Lycom, TSN News.
1: A free World Cup souvenir has become one of the biggest attractions at the FIFA.

0: The FanFest in Dallas, Bank of America's customizable fan bands, have gone viral on social media, with fans posting about long lines, sold-out bracelets, and multiple trips to just try to get one. The bracelets let fans choose from five collectible charms to take home. Because of the high demand, organizers have introduced a reservation system. Fans now have to pick up a wristband with a designated return time to build their bracelet instead of waiting in line for hours. You're listening to TSM News.
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0: The Supreme Court has upheld a broad conception of birthright citizenship, rejecting President Donald Trump's executive order declaring that children born to people in the United States illegally or temporarily are not American citizens. More from the Supreme Court, which decided to uphold state laws barring transgender girls and women from playing on school athletic teams, and another setback for transgender people. Continuing, the Supreme Court has erased limits on how much political parties can spend in coordination with candidates for Congress and president, striking down a federal election law that's more than 50 years old. And aid groups are warning that Venezuela's healthcare system is at its breaking point nearly a week after two powerful earthquakes hit the South American country. Damaged hospitals are overwhelmed and conditions in the disaster zone are worsening. The government death toll has surpassed 1,700, with more bodies being found. I'm Tristan Ryans. Thank you for listening to TSN News.

0: If I Can't Have You by Yvonne Elliman, 1978. It is currently 35 minutes past the 1 o'clock hour. You know what that means. It's time for traffic update.
1: KEOM Traffic, a courtesy of Total Traffic Network.
0: Starting back off in Kaufman County on I-20 eastbound at Farm to Market 2965, there's an accident keeping the right shoulder blocked. You'll see about 8 minutes of delay in slow traffic from Hiram Road and County Road 314. Next up in Dallas, there's a little bit of stop-and-go traffic on 635 LBJ Freeway westbound at Webb Chapel Road and 35 East. You'll see about two minutes of delay. And wrapping up in Carrollton, there's an accident on I-35 East southbound at Crosby Road that's going to keep the two right lanes blocked and the on-ramp partially blocked. You'll see about 25 minutes of delay in stop-and-go traffic from Highway 190 and Bush Turnpike. Remember guys, rear-end collisions are the most common kind of work zone crash. When you're driving through a work zone, don't tailgate. Give yourself enough room to stop in a hurry if you need to.
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0: Tuning back time with the greatest hits of the 70s through the 90s. KEOM, 88.5 KEOM. Mesquite Parks and Recreation's Dive In Movie is coming up on Friday night, July 10th. It'll be a luau at the lake at City Lake Aquatic Center. 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Lilo and Stitch will be there to meet and greet guests as well. 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
0: Taking a look at this afternoon, it's going to be sunny with a high near 97. That heat index value is going to be around 102, so make sure you stay hydrated and stay in the shade as much as possible. There's going to be some winds going from 10 to 20 miles an hour, so make sure you hold on to your hats as well. Tonight's going to be clear with a low around 78, those winds continuing throughout the evening. Wednesday, it'll be sunny with a high near 98. That heat index is going to be around 101. Wednesday night's going to be clear with a low around 78. And wrapping up with Thursday morning, it's going to be sunny with a high near 98. Here in Mesquite, it is fair skies, 91 degrees, and feels like 95.

0: Holmes, 1973. Coming up in just a few minutes, we have our local news, but right now I have our traffic report hot off the press. Let's take a look.
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0: Starting off in Kauffman, the accident on I-20 eastbound at Farm to Market 2965 on the right shoulder, had the right shoulder blocked, is still there. You'll still see about 8 minutes of delay in slow traffic from Hiram Road and County Road 314. Next up in Dallas, there's a little bit of slow traffic on 635 LBJ Freeway, westbound between Webb Chapel Road and 35 East. You'll see about 2 minutes of delay. And wrapping up in Carrollton, the accident on I-35 East, southbound at Crosby Road, has been cleared. It was also blocking the on-ramp, however, that has also been reopened and cleared from, that would be the on-ramp from Beltline Road, to be specific. You'll still see about 6 minutes of delay, though, in stop-and-go traffic from Highway 190 and Bush Turnpike. Remember, guys, rear-end collisions are the most common kind of work zone crash. When you're driving through a work zone, don't tailgate. Give yourself enough room to stop in a hurry if you need to.
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0: I'm Jacob with KEOM Local News. First up, during the city council meeting on Monday, June 15th, Mayor Daniel Alamon Jr. issued a proclamation declaring July 4th, 2026 as America 250 Day. In Mesquite, with citywide events marking the 250th anniversary of the nation's founding, city staff outlined several family-friendly events planned around the 4th of July, including a block party in downtown Mesquite, extended pool hours with patriotic decor, and library and art center programming. Next up, a partnership between a Fort Worth business and a nonprofit is providing jobs for adults with learning differences. The nonprofit, Stone's Throw Farm, was started by Jackson Stone's family to help create more opportunities for people like Jackson. With the help of Stone's Throw Farm, the restaurant, Fred's Texas Cafe, has created a work program giving employment opportunities for young adults with learning differences to show what they can do. And finally, Clyde Warren Park will be getting an expansion with a price tag of $200 million. Since the park opened in 2012, it has brought hundreds of thousands of visitors along with a $6 million growth in uptown and downtown Dallas. The addition of 1.7 acres brings Dallas leaders hope to continue and further that success. The plans for this space are a new event pavilion, reception spaces, and outdoor lawns for concerts that can also transform into an ice skating rink in the winter. Construction is scheduled to begin this fall, and the project is expected to be completed and opened in late 2028. This has been KEOM Local News, brought to you by Oberg Law Office. It's now 158 and 95 degrees and feels like 95 here in Mesquite.
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0: All right, guys, it's time for me to get out of here. If you want to hear me again, make sure to tune in tomorrow at 1 o'clock. Otherwise, you have Annabelle coming in here now for the 2 o'clock hour. I'm Jacob, this is KEOM, and this is Let's Groove by Earth, Wind & Fire, 1981.

It's Annabelle Parker here behind the mic. I'll be here for the next hour, so don't go anywhere. I'll give you those traffic updates, weather updates, and things going on in our community right here on KEOM 88.5 while you're listening to the 70s through the 90s. 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
1: We're going to keep the music going, but just a traffic update real quick. In Dallas, there's a couple things. First being slow traffic on 635 LBJ Freeway westbound between Red Chapel Road and 35 East. There's also a disabled car hauler causing the 2 minute lanes to be blocked on I-20 eastbound at Houston School Road. But there is some stop traffic from Polk Street with about a 10-minute delay. And lastly, in Carrollton, the accident has been cleared on I-35E southbound at Crosby Road. 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

0: 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Rockwall Community Playhouse's Star Players will present Frozen Junior July 10th and 11th. 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
2: Carl raised chickens, but he was no dumb cluck with a chicken farm. You see, Carl's farm was near Hollywood. So, the savvy man figured his land would be perfect for movie production. Sure enough, Carl was soon in the film biz. He'd noticed the public's fascination with movie making. He began charging admission so folks could watch the process. Nowadays, that studio started behind a chicken coop is worth crowing about. Its name? Universal. Universal still makes lots of movies, plus TV shows and music too. And it still invites the public behind the scenes, with popular theme parks and studio tours. Carl Lamel would be amazed to know his extra farm acreage hatched a $5 billion company. With the Success Journal, I'm Chris Whitting.
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4: I'm Annabelle with an update on your forecast. This afternoon, the sun is shining with a high near 97, but can feel as high as 102. Winds are around 10 miles per hour, with gusts getting as high as 20 miles per hour. Tonight, there will be clear skies with a low around 78, with winds staying between 10 and 15 miles per hour, and gusts still getting as high as 20 miles per hour. Tomorrow, it's almost copy and paste of today, with sunny skies and a high near 98, and we can feel as high as 101, with winds between 5 and 10 miles per hour, and you'll end the night with clear skies and a low around 78, with winds staying between 5 and 10 miles per hour. Currently in Mesquite, we're experiencing fair skies and it's 93, but it feels a little hotter at 96. No matter rain or shine, make it a beautiful day.

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1: I'm Barbara Schwartz. A North Texas political scientist is not surprised the Supreme Court today upheld birthright citizenship.
2: SMU's Dr. Matthew Wilson says even those people who had questions about the 14th Amendment were dubious about the president's ability to undo it by executive order. The argument from the Trump administration was that people here illegally who give birth are not subject to the jurisdiction of the United States in the sense that would grant them citizenship.
3: Justice Kavanaugh seemed willing to entertain that argument, but he said Congress would have to act, and Congress would have to reflect that understanding in its enabling legislation, and they didn't do that.
2: Changing the Constitution is an uphill climb. It requires a two-thirds vote in both houses of Congress and ratification by three-quarters of the states. Stephen Pickering, TSN News.
1: Texas lawmakers responding to the high court's decision. Governor Abbott said the court, quote, missed an opportunity to restore the original meaning of the 14th Amendment. He says birthright citizenship has become a, quote, powerful magnet for illegal immigration. And Senator John Cornyn says, quote, one thing we know for sure is foreign nationals are exploiting our laws. The city of San Marcos has become the first in our state to try and outright ban data centers, a test of local control. They plan to do this by using so-called home rule powers, which give sizable cities the right to create their own zoning codes and control development. We've been talking a lot about these data centers in cities in Texas, looking at how to keep information moving while protecting their resources.
4: Fort Worth has an open house tonight at City Hall where people can ask questions about the potential impact of data centers. The council proposed some regulations earlier in June. They'd be forced to stay 250 feet from other businesses and neighborhoods, stay 50 feet away from their property line, and keep HVAC systems behind acoustic barriers. Fort Worth could also require new centers to circulate the same water for cooling instead of drawing from the city's supply. Other cities in Texas have been taking action on data centers, too. San Marcos banned them within city limits a couple weeks ago. Hill County passed a one-year suspension on new data centers, but a developer sued, so they instead passed a list of requirements. Alan Skaya, TSN News.
1: Waymo launched its self-driving robo-taxis in Dallas in February, and some people like the driverless vehicles. Dallas attorney Ann Witherite says before the company continues expanding, more regulations need to be set.
5: Every time there's an adverse event, whether it's driving in the floodwaters, all the way down to interfering with the firefighters' response to that massive explosion over an Oak Cliff, Waymo says, oh, well, we'll just do a software update. That's insufficient.
1: She says the robo-taxis have been involved in nearly 2,000 accidents since 2021. Statewide average for a gallon of gasoline is $3.30, unchanged overnight. A month ago, $3.85. In the majors tonight, the Texas Rangers at Cleveland and Minnesota Twins play at the Houston Astros. This is TSN News.
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1: Court has ruled to uphold a ruling that bans states can ban transgender girls from competing in school women's sports, bans on transgender athletes competing in women's sports. Supreme Court has ruled with Vice President Vance and Republicans that coordinated campaign spending limits violate the First Amendment. Supreme Court has agreed to hear a case on whether citizens are guaranteed the right to possess semi-automatic weapons, including AR-15s. U.S. Special Envoy Steve Witkoff and President Trump's son-in-law Jared Kushner in Qatar talking to mediators about reaching in deal to end the war with Iran. A heat wave sweeping the U.S. expected to have 150 million people under some form of heat advisory from the Midwest to the East Coast. And a roof collapse at a tutoring center under construction in Pakistan's city of Lahore has killed at least 14 school children. I'm Barbara Schwartz on the Texas State Network, TSN.

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1: We're going to keep the music rolling, but I want to keep you rolling on those roads. So beware, in Dallas, there are quite a few things on those roads. First off, there's slow traffic on 635 LBJ Freeway westbound between Webb Chapel Road and 35 East. There's also a disabled car hauler causing the 2 minute lanes to be blocked on I-20 eastbound at Houston School Road. It was stopping the traffic from Hampton Road with almost a 20 minute delay. And lastly, there is an accident cleared on I-30 eastbound off-ramp to Ferguson Road, but there is still some stopping of traffic from Carroll Avenue, causing about a 10-minute delay. I'm Annabelle, and that was a check on your commute. 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Enjoy.

0: 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As the City of Mesquite develops its budget for the next fiscal year, residents are invited to participate in a survey and share their priorities for city services. Let them know which service and programs matter most to you. Your feedback will be shared with city leadership and considered during the budget planning process. Take the survey through July 10th. These will be presented at the Budget Town Hall on July 14th. We have a link to the survey on the KEOM Community Calendar on our website, keom.fm.
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0: I'm Annabelle with an update on your forecast. This afternoon, the sun will be shining with a high near 97, but it can feel as high as 102. Winds are around 10 miles per hour and gusts getting as high as 20 miles per hour. Tonight, there's clear skies with a low around 78, with winds between 10 and 15 miles per hour and gusts getting as high as 20 miles per hour. Tomorrow will be pretty similar with sunny skies and a high near 98, but it can feel as high as 101, with winds staying in between 5 and 10 miles per hour, and tomorrow night having clear skies and a low around 78, with the wind still staying between 5 and 10 miles per hour. But tomorrow is not just what's the same. This whole week will be highs in the high 90s and lows in the high 70s, but our Independence Day on Saturday will reach a high of 100. So please stay hydrated while you're enjoying yourself. And currently in Mesquite, we're experiencing fair skies and it's 93, but it feels a few degrees higher at 96. No matter rain or shine, make it a beautiful day.

0: Grand Funk Railroad 1974. Now, it is fun to ride a train on a railroad and everything, but it's not quite as practical as using a car. And so instead of giving you a report on trains, I'm going to give you a report on the roads.
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0: First off, in Rockwall, I-30 westbound between Texas 205 and Ridge Road, there is closed due to an accident with stopped traffic from FM 3549 with over an hour delay. Next, in Dallas, there is police activity causing the off-ramp to be blocked on I-35E southbound off-ramp to Inwood Road. And lastly, in Arlington, there's stop-and-go traffic on I-30 eastbound between Center Street and 360 with about a 10-minute delay. I'm Annabelle, and that was the check on your commute.
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0: 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Teens are gaining job experience in a way you might not expect. A South Dallas nonprofit, Build With Vest, has employed teens to sell merchandise at FIFA watch parties. This program has given teenagers the ability to develop job skills, earn money, and learn financial responsibility. They also are encouraged to open bank accounts and save a portion of their income to help establish healthy financial habits at an early age. Build With Vest's president says the goal of this program is to equip young people with practical skills they can carry into future careers. Teens aren't the only one getting new job experiences. A partnership between a Fort Worth business and a nonprofit is providing jobs for adults with learning differences. The nonprofit Stone's Throw Farm was started by Jackson Stone's family to help create more opportunities for people like Jackson. With the help of Stone's Throw Farm, the restaurant Fred's Texas Cafe has created a work program giving employment opportunities for young adults with learning differences to show what they can do. Lastly, vacation isn't always a getaway from work. A Plano firefighter, Captain Christopher Patterson, was in Cabo St. Lucas when he saw a smoky field. He immediately got into action and began helping residents and a retired firefighter put out the bushfire. Patterson has been a firefighter for over 28 years and serves at Plano Station 13, which specializes in putting out bushfires across North Texas. The Cabo Fire Station and Patterson exchanged stories and even took a photo together. This has been KEOM Local News, brought to you by Sarah Naylor Regal Realtors. It is now top of the hour and 93 degrees, but it feels 96 here in Mesquite.
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0: 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We are Mesquite ISD Radio, 88.5 KEOM. 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
1: It's Time Rewind for June 30th. Margaret Mitchell's Pulitzer Prize-winning Gone with the Wind, one of the best-selling novels of all time and the basis for the blockbuster 1939 movie, is published in 1936. It's 1974, and the July 4th scene from the movie Jaws is filmed on Martha's Vineyard. 400 screaming extras in bathing suits run from the water multiple times until director Steven Spielberg has the take he wants. George Harrison has the hottest single on the radio on this day in 1973. Speaking of love, in 1975, less than a week after her divorce from Sonny Bono is finalized, Cher ties the knot with rock musician Greg Allman. She divorces him 10 days later. Born on this day, U.S. Olympic gold medal swimmer Michael Phelps, former heavyweight boxing champion Mike Tyson. That's Time Rewind. I'm David Mendel.
2: Here's a brief look at your KEOM weather forecast on this Tuesday, June the 30th. Another sunny and hot day here across North Texas, but we still do have some southerly breeze headed our way as well. Highs today will be in the mid to upper 90s under sunny skies. Heat index values will make it feel more like 101 to 102. South winds gusting as high as 20 miles per hour. For your overnight, mostly clear skies, overnight lows in the upper 70s, and yep, we do it all over again tomorrow. Mostly sunny skies and hot, highs in the upper 90s. In the KEOM Weather Center, I'm meteorologist Copeland Wright.

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1: TSN News, I'm Barbara Schwartz. Today's U.S. Supreme Court decision upholding birthright citizenship is getting strong reaction from across the political spectrum, especially in Texas. We get more from TSN's Chris Fox.
2: Governor Abbott calls birthright citizenship a powerful magnet for illegal immigration. He's calling on Congress to take action. A travesty is how Senator Ted Cruz describes the decision, saying it will only invite further exploitation of our immigration system. Quite a different response from the Democrats. Austin Congressman Greg Kassar is praising the decision.
3: No matter your parents' birthplace or language or creed, citizenship is a birthright in this country. No one is born a second-class citizen.
2: Senate nominee James Tallarico calls birthright citizenship a fundamental constitutional protection that should not be up for political debate. In Austin, Chris Fox, TSN News.
1: The city of San Marcos has become the first in our state to try and outright ban data centers within its limits. It's a test of local control.
4: They plan to do this by using the so-called home rule powers, which gives sizable cities the right to create their own zoning codes and control development. While no data center projects are planned within San Marcos city limits, two projects have been proposed in the surrounding Hays County. From the Texas Tribune, some experts believe that cities have more power in regulating land use than counties, which could give San Marcos a shot at passing this data center ban. However, critics, including State Senator Paul Bettencourt, argue that such a ban conflicts with the state's so-called Death Star law passed in 2023 that restricts municipalities from enacting local law that contradicts state law. It is possible Texas lawmakers will discuss this level of city authority in the next legislative session. Kristen Yates, TSN News.
1: Another Texas city looking at what data centers to do about data centers. Fort Worth has an open house tonight at City Hall. People can learn about their plan and ask questions. Waymo launched its self-driving robo-taxis in Dallas in February. Some people like the driverless cars. Dallas attorney Amy Witherite says before the company continues expanding, more regulations must be set.
5: Every time there's an adverse event, whether it's driving in the floodwaters, all the way down to interfering with the firefighters' response to that massive explosion over an Oak Cliff, Waymo says, oh, well, we'll just do a software update. That's insufficient.
1: Witherite says the robo-taxis have been involved in nearly 2,000 accidents since 2021, so they shouldn't be allowed to test their technology on real people. The vehicles shouldn't be put on roads until they're deemed safe enough to ride. Ivory Coast and Norway squared off today in Arlington as the World Cup moves on to the round of 32. Norway won, so the next match there Friday, Australia v. Egypt, Houston's next match Saturday, Canada takes on Morocco. This is TSN News.
6: 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But even this can put them on alert. Last year, more than 5,200 U.S. Postal Service employees were attacked by dogs while delivering mail. Even the most predictable pets can act unpredictably when defending territory or feeling startled. Postal carriers have extensive training on how to spot hazards and take precautions and defensive measures, but they need your help. The Postal Service urges pet owners to keep dogs in a space away from their mailbox, secure the dog in a separate room before opening the door for mail delivery, and never take mail directly from a carrier while a dog is nearby. When a carrier feels unsafe because of a roaming dog, mail service can be temporarily suspended. And if dangerous dog issues aren't resolved, owners may be required to rent a post office box if they want to receive mail. June is Dog Bite Awareness Month. Don't turn your back on dog bite prevention. 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
1: Today, the U.S. Supreme Court is allowing states to ban transgender women and girls from playing on school sports teams for biologically born women and girls. The cases brought before the court dealt with athletes from West Virginia and Idaho. The Supreme Court has agreed to hear a case on whether citizens are guaranteed the right to possess semi-automatic weapons, including the AR-15. Indirect talks underway between U.S. envoys and representatives from Qatar and Pakistan to resolve the war with Iran. One of the key issues in the peace negotiations is the use of the Strait of Hormuz. Democratic Socialist eyeing another House seat in Kerala.

Hello, Malik Kairos is challenging longtime Congresswoman Diane DeGette in a district that includes Denver. A heat wave sweeping the U.S., expected to have 150 million people under some form of heat advisory from the Midwest to the East Coast. And NBA is confirming ESPN LeBron James will not be re-signing with the Lakers for next season. I'm Barbara Schwartz, TSN News.

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1: Mr. Glass, a proud sponsor of KEOM. 972-669-0951. 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

0: 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Starship with their anthem to the late, great San Francisco. And right before that, James Brown took on the whole country.
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0: 9 minutes after the hour, good afternoon. In Rockwall. I'll get to Dallas, but in Rockwall right now, we have an accident on the westbound side of I-30 at Texas 205 Goliad Street, exit 68. It is now in the process of being cleared. We still have a slowdown worth about 5 minutes from FM 551. And in Dallas, a disabled car hauler is taking up the two middle lanes on eastbound I-20. That's at Houston School Road. The slowdown is back to Marvin D. Love, and that is a big 40-minute delay. And in Arlington, watch out for an accident site being cleared on southbound 360 after East Abram Street and Mitchell. The slowdown is from Carrier Parkway and Green Oaks. The delay is about 20 minutes.
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0: Classic hit from 1972 and the Eagles on 88.5 KEON. 14 minutes after the hour, I'm Patrick Ross. Thanks for tuning in this afternoon. It was a good day on Wall Street. The street closed higher to wrap up a strong first half of 2026. The results were led by gains in tech shares, sharp gains in tech shares, as investors remain upbeat about earnings and economic growth. The Dow notched up another record high as AI fears eased and the Iran war appeared to be closer to resolution. At the closing bell, the Dow Jones Industrial Average was up 136 points to close at 52,319. The S&P 500 was up 58 points to 7,499, and the NASDAQ climbed 393 points to 26,213.
1: Stardate June 30th. The bright star that marks the tail of the swan is big, bright, and heavy. If you want to know how big, bright, and heavy, well, the most precise answer we can give you is very. We know for sure that Deneb is one of the more imposing stars around, but the details are a little hazy because the star's distance is hazy. In part, that's because of Deneb's impressiveness. The most accurate stellar distances come from Gaia, a space telescope. But Deneb is so bright that Gaia can't look at it directly. Instead, it has to study the star indirectly, sort of like checking something out through the corner of its eye. It takes a lot of work to translate those glimpses into solid numbers. In addition, the star's outer layers are puffy and unstable, so it's hard to know just where its surface is. And you need a good idea of the surface to measure the star's location. The best estimates say that Deneb is about 1,500 light-years away, one of the most remote stars that's visible to the eye alone. But other estimates say it's almost twice that far. So based on that range, Deneb is about 15 to 20 times the mass of the Sun, 100 to 200 times the Sun's diameter, and 50,000 to 200,000 times its brightness. Impressive numbers for a very impressive star. Deneb is a third of the way up the northeastern sky at nightfall and soars high overhead during the night. Today's program was made possible by Mercer Caverns in Calaveras County in California's historic gold country. More information at mercercaverns.net. For the McDonald Observatory, I'm Billy Henry.
0: 88.5 And by the way, this is Meteor Watching Day today. Actually, it should be called Meteor Watching Night because obviously you're not going to see many meteors in the broad daylight. But if you go out tonight, sometime after sunset and look up in the sky, you should see a meteor fall about once every 10 minutes or so. And the seeing should be good. We're on top for clear skies tonight. We'll have gusty south winds and a low near 78. Tomorrow, sunshine, continued strong south winds and a high about 97 with a heat index of around 100. And on Thursday, more of the same, 97 for the high. Not as windy, though. The heat index will get up to about 101. In Mesquite right now, we have winds from the south gusting to 20 miles per hour, 37% humidity, and with fair skies, it's 97.

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1: TSN News, I'm Austin York. Norway did it. The team first won its first ever World Cup knockout game, and it happened in Arlington today when they took on the Ivory Coast. Now it's on to the round of 16, and you better believe the fans were having it channeling their inner Viking. Norway advances to with a 2-1 victory. The next match in Arlington is going to be on Friday when Australia faces Egypt. Houston's next match is Saturday with Canada versus Morocco. It was a huge decision, and it came down from Washington today. The United States Supreme Court decided to uphold birthright citizenship. It's being praised by Texas Democrats. Not so much by Republicans.
2: Democratic Senate hopeful James Tallarico is calling the decision to keep birthright citizenship a victory for the Constitution and a protection that should not be up for political debate. Austin Democratic Congressman Greg Kassar spoke from the U.S. Capitol steps.
3: No would-be king gets to pick and choose who is and who is not American. One people and equal justice for every single one of them.
2: Quite a different response from Texas Republicans. Governor Abbott calls birthright citizenship a powerful magnet for illegal immigration and that automatic citizenship for children born to parents in the U.S. illegally is an absurdity. Senator Ted Cruz called the decision a travesty, saying the 14th Amendment incentivizes illegal immigration. In Austin, Chris Fox, TSN News.
1: Cities and counties across Texas have been trying to figure out how to balance the need for data centers while trying to limit their impact on local resources. TSN's Alan Skaya says a city in the Metroplex wants to get some information to its residents.
4: Fort Worth has an open house tonight at City Hall where people can ask questions and learn about topics surrounding data centers. The city proposed some rules for data centers earlier in June, saying Cowtown has 4 data centers now. The rules would require landscape buffers. Data centers near neighborhoods would have to carry out noise studies and come up with a plan to cut noise if they come over a certain decibel level. Fort Worth would also require data centers to loop the same water through cooling systems instead of drawing water from the city. Other spots in Texas are taking action on data centers, too. Hayes and Hood counties have considered stopping new data centers. Hill County did pass a 1-year pause but backed off when a developer threatened a federal lawsuit. The city of San Marcos did become the first city in Texas to ban data centers within its boundaries earlier this month. Alan Skaya, TSN News.
1: And U.S. Customs and Border Protection officers seized more than $72.3 million worth of suspected meth during 2 separate cargo inspections at South Texas ports of entry, all on the same day. This is TSN News.
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1: U.S. Supreme Court has allowed states to ban transgender women from playing on girls' sports teams across schools. The states were dealing with the issue, West Virginia and Idaho. United States Supreme Court has agreed to hear a case on whether citizens are guaranteed the right to possess semi-automatic weapons like the AR-15. A heat wave is sweeping across the U.S., expected to have more than 150 million people under some sort of heat advisory from the Midwest to the East Coast. Big news coming from the NBA today. LeBron James has told the Los Angeles Lakers he will not be playing with them next season and will be looking for a new home. Meanwhile, Kawhi Leonard was traded from the Clippers to the Toronto Raptors. I'm Austin York on the Texas State Network, TSN News.

Rick Springfield on 88.5 KEOM with Patrick Ross. Good afternoon, 4:36. Yeah, it's hot again, and it will be all week. 97 degrees currently at the airport.

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1: We have a disabled vehicle being cleared on the eastbound side of I-20 in Dallas. It's at the Houston School Road exit, and slow traffic back to Highway 67 and Marvin D. Love, and about a half hour delay, a little bit over a half hour. Also in Dallas, police activity to watch out for. No delay, but they're on the southbound side of I-35, and they have the off-ramp to Inwood Road block, so keep an eye out for that.
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0: Are you a do-be or a don't-be? I've always been a do-be, personally. 444, a reminder that Mesquite ISD's Read, Play, Talk bus will be popping up at the Mesquite Main Branch Library Thursday afternoon, July 16th. 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
1: The group was made up of three brothers McMichael and was formed with the lofty goal of playing local high school dances. The song would be the Mary Mac's biggest hit, hitting number one in 1943. It features Marjorie Garland, the third in a line of female vocalists to sing with the group. She was a natural fit with the Macs, so much so that she became one after marrying band member Judd McMichael. 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I'm Brett Barry.
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3: Continued mostly sunny and mostly hot this week with a high tomorrow about 97. Same again on Thursday and 97 on Friday as well. What about Independence Day? Very sunny and very hot with the ambient high expected around 99. South winds at up to 20 miles per hour right now in Mesquite, 37% humidity. And with fair skies, it's 97 degrees at Mesquite Metro Airport.

EOM and whatever magic he had, and it was a lot, is still very much in evidence. Because the Michael Jackson movie has broken another record. Michael is now the highest grossing biographical movie of all time. It's racked up $977 million worldwide, edging past the film Oppenheimer, previously in the lead with $975 million. Here's Deborah Cox from 1998.

A classic hit from Air Supply on 88.5 KEOM. 11 minutes after the hour, and in Rockwall, Total Traffic Network says we have an accident that has the two right lanes blocked on eastbound I-30. Right before Horizon Road and Village Drive, we have a slowdown back to Bass Pro Drive. Right now, it's about a 20-minute delay. We still have police activity on southbound I-35 in Dallas. The off-ramp to Inwood Road is blocked.

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2: And now the KEOM Community Calendar. Celebrate America's 250th birthday in Mesquite with a block party. It will kick off with downtown Mesquite's first ever night market, opening at 5 p.m. this Saturday. There will be craft vendors, food vendors, and more. Mayor Dan Alamon will hold an opening ceremony and welcome a special live performance of the national anthem. And the Mesquite Arts Center's Off the Rails concert series follows at 7 with Penny and the Flamethrowers. You can also head over to City Lake Aquatic Center between noon and 7 and celebrate poolside with special pool admission of $2.50. They'll also have food vendors as well as some giveaways. Historic Mesquite is honoring America's 250th with their Threads of Memory exhibit, featuring quilts, newspapers, photographs, programs, and keepsakes that illustrate the connection between Mesquite and America's story. The exhibit is open now through August 29th in the Range House Visitor Center at Opal Lawrence Historical Park. Admission is free. Mesquite Parks and Recreation's Dive-In Movie is coming up Friday night, July 10th. It will be a luau at the lake at City Lake Aquatic Center. The fun begins at 7 with swimming, games, concessions, and free lays while supplies last. Lilo and Stitch will be there to meet and greet as well. Then you can watch the movie Lilo and Stitch beginning at dusk. Admission is $2 for residents, $4 for non-residents, and space is limited, so be sure to arrive early. And Keep Mesquite Beautiful's annual Monarch Fest is coming up on Saturday the 11th. This will be a day of fun with a vendor market, live butterfly house, concessions and food trucks, a kids zone, demonstrations, and lots more. They'll also be holding talent and butterfly costume contests, as well as competitions for homemade salsa and homemade cookies. It'll all be happening from 10 to 3 at the Mesquite Arts Center, again on Saturday, July 11th. You'll find links to more information on these and other activities on our website. Go to the community calendar at keom.fm. I'm Patrick Ross.

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1: We have a tie-up on westbound I-30 at Rockwall now. Yes, a tie-up, a total traffic stoppage westbound I-30, closed by an accident between Ridge Road, FM 740, and Horizon Road, Village Drive. The slowdown, or actually the stoppage, is back to North John King Boulevard. It's a long delay, as you might expect. And that goes along with the accident on the eastbound side of I-30 that has the two right lanes blocked right before Horizon Road and Village Drive. We have a slowdown from there to 190, the George Bush Turnpike, exit 61B, and that is closing in on a one-hour delay. It's not a traffic stoppage, just a massive slowdown. Okay, westbound I-30 and eastbound I-30.

0: court decision upholding birthright citizenship getting strong reaction from across the political spectrum, especially in Texas. Here's Chris Fox.
1: Governor Abbott calls birthright citizenship a powerful magnet for illegal immigration. He's calling on Congress to take action. A travesty is how Senator Ted Cruz describes the decision, saying it will only invite further exploitation of our immigration system. Quite a different response from the Democrats. Austin Congressman Greg Kassar is praising the decision.
2: No matter your parents' birthplace or language or creed, a citizenship is a birthright in this country. No one is born a second-class citizen.
1: Senate nominee James Tallarico calls birthright citizenship a fundamental constitutional protection that should not be up for political debate. In Austin, Chris Fox, TSN News.
0: The city of San Marcos has become the first in Texas to try and outright ban data centers within its limits. It's a test of local control.
3: They plan to do this by using the so-called home rule powers, which gives sizable cities the right to create their own zoning codes and control development. While no data center projects are planned within San Marcos city limits, two projects have been proposed in the surrounding Hays County. From the Texas Tribune, some experts believe that cities have more power in regulating land use than counties, which could give San Marcos a shot at passing this data center ban. However, critics, including State Senator Paul Bettencourt, argue that such a ban conflicts with the state's so-called Death Star law passed in 2023 that restricts municipalities from enacting local law that contradicts state law. It is possible Texas lawmakers will discuss this level of city authority in the next legislative session. Kristen Yates, TSN News.
0: Another Texas city looking at what to do with data centers. Fort Worth has an open house tonight at City Hall where people can ask questions. They're considering rules like requiring data centers stay 250 feet from property lines, have landscape buffers, and loop the same water through for coolant instead of drawing new water from the system. A big fire this morning. It has the Heartwood condos in Houston. The Houston Fire Department says at least 20 people had to be rescued from the second and third floors. They say many of the residents were elderly or disabled. 16 units were destroyed. The fire department says the most challenging part was getting people to leave. A low-cost airline announces plans to fly out of McKinney National Airport. The airport is opening its first-ever passenger terminal in November. Avilo Airlines will fly to several cities in Florida and to Las Vegas. In the majors tonight, the Texas Rangers play at Cleveland while the Minnesota Twins are at the Houston Astros. This is TSN News.
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0: At least not in Rockwall County. It's one of those days where we've got a couple of things going on both sides of I-30. Westbound side, we have an accident at Ridge Road and FM 740 that has the two left lanes blocked, and that's creating a tie-up back to FM 3549, exit 70. Yes, a full-on traffic stoppage on the westbound side. And on the eastbound side, we have a one-hour delay thanks to an accident at Horizon Road and Village Drive. Two right lanes are blocked there. We have a slowdown, a very slowdown, back to 190, the George Bush. Again, that is a little over a one-hour delay. No delay, but keep an eye out for police activity on southbound I-35 in Dallas. They have the off-ramp to Inwood Road blocked for some reason. And in Irving, we have an accident now on the 183 Express Toll Lane, eastbound side, right before North Beltline Road. A slowdown from there back to the George Bush, and about a 5 to 10 minute delay.
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2: As a child, sitting down for a home-cooked meal made by my mom always brought the family together. 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Chef Sandra Lewis serves up a delicious blend of tips, tricks, and techniques in the kitchen that are easy to follow. It brightens my day to hear her personal stories about family and food. I've been inspired to savor all my moments and bring them to the table to share with my family. If you're looking for new recipes, new ingredients, and new ideas that can turn even a routine meal into something you can savor with your family, tune in to A Savory Moment here on KEOM every Friday at 6:45 in the morning, 3:45 in the afternoon, or 6:45 in the evening. 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
3: 88.5 KEOM. We'll have clear skies overnight, and as I mentioned a little while ago, this is National Meteor Watch Day. Maybe international for all I know, but it is Meteor Watch Day, which basically means Meteor Watch Night. So if you get out in the country well after sunset when things are nice and dark, you should be able to see a meteor fall about one every 10 minutes or so. And the seeing should be good with clear skies overnight. It'll be windy out there with south-southeast winds up to 20 miles per hour. The overnight low about 78 degrees. Tomorrow, sunny skies, continued gusty south winds, a high of 97 with the heat index at around 100. Which is not too bad, considering. I think that's because the humidity is fairly low. Sunny skies on Thursday and Friday. Highs both days near 97. And on Saturday, Independence Day, sunny and very hot with a high about 99. Southeast winds only around 10 miles per hour right now. 37% humidity. And with partly cloudy skies, it's 97 in Mesquite. 80.

88.5 KEOM 553. In case you missed the memo, we have a Mega Millions drawing tonight at 10:12 p.m. local time. An estimated $511 million in the jackpot. Yep, a half a billion.

0: 97 degrees in Mesquite at 5:57. This is KEOM News, brought to you by Town East Dental Group. A new study ranks three North Texas cities among the nation's best medium-sized cities for recent college graduates looking to start their careers. The report from Coworking Cafe evaluated cities on criteria such as cost of living, job opportunities, salaries, health insurance coverage, and entertainment. Based on these factors, Plano came in at number 17 on the list, followed by Frisco at number 28 and McKinney at number 33. In addition, the survey ranked Richardson at number 10 among the nation's best small towns for recent grads. Teens are gaining job experience in a way you might not expect. A South Dallas nonprofit called Build with Vets is employing teens to sell merchandise at FIFA watch parties. This program is giving teenagers the ability to develop job skills, earn money, and learn financial responsibility. They also are encouraged to open bank accounts and save a portion of their income to help establish healthy financial habits at an early age. A major tech company is dropping over $12.5 million into North Texas to train students in the booming AI economy. Compass Data Centers announced the gift Tuesday to Texas State Technical College in Red Oak. The school will use the building for a new program teaching electrical, mechanical, and computer skills needed inside massive server sites. The move comes as Texas sees more data center growth, along with more pressure to show those projects can create real jobs for nearby workers. A new push to fight family illiteracy in Texas is getting major financial boost. The National Center for Families Learning has secured a grant from the new Barbara Bush Fund to launch three family learning communities across the state. Unlike traditional tutoring programs, the hubs will put parents and children in the same classroom. While adults learn job and reading skills, their kids receive extra academic support. The group is taking applications from Texas communities to host the sites through July 31st. And vacation isn't always a chance to get away from work. A Plano firefighter, Captain Christopher Patterson, was in Cabo San Lucas when he saw a smoky field. He immediately got into action and began helping residents and a retired firefighter put out the brush fire. Patterson has been a firefighter for over 28 years and serves at Plano Station 13, which specializes in putting out brush fires across North Texas. The Cabo Fire Station and Patterson exchanged stories and even took a photo together. That's KEOM News. I'm Patrick Ross.
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1: Good news with the traffic scene in Rockwall. That accident that was a total tie-up on westbound I-30 is now a slowdown. Still about a 15-minute slowdown, but just a slowdown. That's on the westbound side. The accident site is Ridge Road and FM 740. The slowdown is back to FM 3549, exit 70. Major improvement there. Meanwhile, on the eastbound side, we still have a long delay with an accident on the eastbound side right before Horizon Road and Village Drive. The slowdown is back to Bobtown Road and Rowan Road. It is in the process of being cleared now, but we're still looking at about a 45 to 50 minute delay. Or a 50 minute delay, I guess you could say. In Irving, a trio of tribulations on 183. On the express side, eastbound side, on the express lane, we've got an accident right before North Beltline Road. That's slowing traffic back to the George Bush. Not a long delay, less than 5 minutes. But we have about a 20-minute delay on the eastbound side of 183. The main lanes, two of the left lanes on the main side at Esther's Road are blocked. And we have a slowdown from Amon Carter and International Parkway to the tune of about 20 minutes. And one more. Westbound 183 in Irving at Valley View. An accident there now being cleared, but slowing things back to North O'Connor. About a 10-minute delay there.
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2: It's Time Rewind for June 30th. Margaret Mitchell's Pulitzer Prize-winning Gone with the Wind, one of the best-selling novels of all time and the basis for the blockbuster 1939 movie, is published in 1936. It's 1974, and the July 4th scene from the movie Jaws is filmed on Martha's Vineyard. 400 screaming extras in bathing suits run from the water multiple times until director Steven Spielberg has the take he wants. George Harrison has the hottest single on the radio on this day in 1973. Speaking of love, in 1975, less than a week after her divorce from Sonny Bono is finalized, Cher ties the knot with rock musician Greg Allman. She divorces him 10 days later. Born on this day, U.S. Olympic gold medal swimmer Michael Phelps, former heavyweight boxing champion Mike Tyson. That's Time Rewind. I'm David Mendel. 88.5 KEOM,
3: Mesquite Weather. Clear to partly cloudy skies and hot all this week. That is the main story. Our low tonight should be about 78 degrees. Tomorrow's high, 97. 97 again on Thursday and Friday. And for Independence Day, America's 250. We should get up to about 99. 97 degrees right now under partly cloudy skies.

0: this about the president's ability to undo it through executive order.
1: He says this was a long shot from the Trump administration. Wilpham believes Trump expected the ruling. Well, today's U.S. Supreme Court decision upholding birthright citizenship getting strong reaction from across the political spectrum in our state. Governor Abbott calling birthright citizenship a powerful magnet for illegal immigration. He wants Congress to do something. A travesty is how Senator Ted Cruz described the decision, saying that will only invite further exploitation of our immigration system. Quite a different response from the Democrats. Austin Congressman Greg Cazar is praising the decision.
2: No matter your parents' birthplace or language or creed, citizenship is a birthright in this country. No one is born a second-class citizen.
1: Democratic Senate nominee James Tallarico calls birthright citizenship a fundamental constitutional protection that should not be up for debate. President Trump is announcing that Republicans will hold their first ever national convention ahead of the midterms, and it will be in Dallas September 9th and 10th. Some employees of the city of Dallas are about to feel the impact of the city's budget shortfall.
3: The city of Dallas is about $30 million short in the budget for the current fiscal year, so the city manager has announced temporary furloughs for employees that are paid out of the city's general fund. They will have 3 days off without pay. Those will be spread out over the next 3 months, but the first one is on July 10th. Employees won't be allowed to use sick leave or vacation time for those days. The furloughs won't apply to uniformed public safety departments like police, fire, or EMS. The city manager says the unpaid days off are necessary to navigate the city's current financial challenges. Stephen Pickering, TSN News.
1: McKinney National Airport will get its first passenger flights in the fall. The city has spent the last year building a new passenger terminal. It's going to open in November. Avelo Airlines says it'll offer regular flights to Las Vegas and four cities in Florida. Ivory Coast and Norway squared off today in Arlington as the World Cup moves on to the round of 32 and Norway won. The next match is there is Friday. Australia faces Egypt. Houston's next match to host Saturday, Canada versus Morocco. This is TSN News.
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0: Oh, that's Stephen Rockwell. That'd be gone now. It's all gone now. Eastbound and westbound I-30, that's all gone. But we have a problem on westbound I-30 in Dallas. We have an accident blocking the two left lanes right before Munger Boulevard and East Grand. The slowdown is back to Lawnview. About a 10-minute delay there. Not too bad. Also in Dallas, watch for a disabled vehicle blocking the right lane on the eastbound side of the Bush Turnpike at the Dallas North Tollway. The slowdown is from Marsh Lane, less than a 5-minute delay there. Now, moving out to Grapevine, we have an accident being cleared on the northbound side of 121 right before Grapevine Mills Boulevard and Sandy Lake. We have a slowdown back to LBJ Freeway that will add about 5 or 6 minutes to the drive through there. And in Irving, an accident on eastbound 183 at Esther's Boulevard. It's being cleared. We still have a slowdown back to 360 and about a 5-minute delay there.
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2: 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The lower concentration of bleaching agents also means the results may not be as dramatic as those achieved with professional treatments. 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In summary, in-office teeth whitening offers rapid, noticeable results under professional supervision, ensuring safety and efficacy. At-home whitening, while more budget-friendly and convenient, involves a longer process and may produce less dramatic results. Choosing the right method depends on individual needs, preferences, and the desired outcome. A consultation with a dental professional may be a good idea to make an informed decision. 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I'm Dr. Lavani.
3: Sunny and hot is the story this week, except at night when it'll be clear to partly cloudy and warm. Not so much sunshine. High tomorrow, 97. 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

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Be near me. 5:57. No, I'm sorry, 6:57. And in Dallas, Total Traffic Network says look out for an accident on the southbound side of Spur 408 after Grady Niblo. It has the two left lanes blocked, and the slowdown is back to Keast for about a 10-minute delay. And in Plano, watch for a disabled vehicle on the southbound side of 75 at Parker, blocking the HOV lane. About a 3-minute delay.